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Now you don't need a

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0: I'm an adult, but in the same way a folding chair is furniture. 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

0: you accept the charge from the United States? Hello? This is United States calling. Are we reaching? See, he keeps hanging up. And it's a man answering.
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4: 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All right, here we go.
0: Ladies and gentlemen, Nipsey, Vince, and Jen Shade.

0: Good morning. 6:08 in the morning. Welcome to your People's Morning Show. Tuesday, August 11th. Today on the program, Vince returns. There he is.
1: Good morning.
0: Fresh with a tan and everything else. What did you just say to me? I was at the beach yesterday.
1: Yes.
0: Now you're here.
1: Now I'm here.
0: In the dark.
1: My headphones don't sound right.
0: And the humidity is perfect. So you're back in the house today. We'll talk about your big trip. You had a lot going on. A lot to share with us today on the program. Also, I have a question for you about speed limits. Gearbox Dan, I have his gift to hand out as well to you today on the program. Tech Club Vote for Business. So here we go for a Tuesday.
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3: Good morning. I'm Jenna Clay in for Jen Shade with a look at your news. An urgent search overnight for people trapped under the rubble after a 7.4 magnitude earthquake rocked Western Colombia. More than 100 people are dead, more than 1,600 homes damaged or destroyed, ABC's Melissa Adan reports.
4: In the city of Cali, where at least 19 buildings collapsed, rescuers using their bare hands and buckets scooping debris as they search for survivors. This woman says thanks to a Google alert, she and her family were able to evacuate, but sadly, many did not manage to make it out. The country bracing for aftershocks. This quake comes less than 2 months after twin earthquakes struck neighboring Venezuela.
3: The country's president has declared a national disaster. The medical community is pushing back against President Trump's executive order signed yesterday, limiting childhood vaccines and calling for splitting the measles, mumps, and rubella vaccine into three separate shots, even though individual shots are currently not available in the U.S. President Trump claiming without evidence that the current combined vaccine is harmful and could be linked to autism. ABC's Mary Bruce reports.
5: A leading Republican Senator Bill Cassidy, who's also a doctor, openly rebuking the president, saying, "I'm a doctor. This executive order is wrong. The president does not have the expertise to make these changes. Vaccines are overwhelmingly safe. Vaccines are effective. Vaccines do not cause autism. Parents should listen to their child's pediatrician about vaccines rather than listening to an inaccurate executive order. This is so wrong."
3: Legal challenges are expected. The water emergency in Puerto Rico is intensifying, the island already experiencing rolling blackouts and water shutoffs since 2017 when Hurricane Maria killed nearly 3,000 people and devastated the power grid. Now, hundreds of thousands of people have to go without running water for 48 hours at a time under a mandatory rationing system. Some of the country's biggest grocery stores are recalling dozens of products with jalapenos over fears of a growing salmonella outbreak. Walmart, Trader Joe's, Whole Foods, and Target are now pulling affected guacamole, dips, and salsa from store shelves. Health officials have traced the outbreak to jalapenos from Coast Citrus distributors sourced from Mexico. In Lancaster County, Manheim Township Police are asking for help after finding an injured dog. Police say on Saturday, a white, black, and brown colored pit bull was in the alley along North Market Street between McGovern Avenue and Liberty Street. The dog was wrapped in a blanket and had multiple deep wounds and bite marks. Police believe the dog was involved in illegal dog fighting. If you know anything about this dog or its owner, police would like to hear from you. The Lancaster County Coroner's Office has identified the elderly couple killed after they were hit by a vehicle while crossing the street with their grandchild. The Coroner's Office says 74-year-old Eric Lutz and 71-year-old Donna Lutz, both of Columbia Borough, died from multiple traumatic injuries and the manner was ruled accidental. The couple was with their granddaughter crossing at the intersection of Chestnut Street and North 3rd Street in Columbia Borough when a pickup truck driver hit them just before noon Sunday. The girl was flown to a trauma center. The truck driver stayed at the scene and is cooperating in the investigation. Harrisburg's Jewish community said goodbye to a longtime leader last night. Dr. Holly Engelman was walking with her adult son Saturday afternoon when she was hit by a car near North Front and Vaughn Streets. Engelman died. Her son was not seriously hurt. She was well known and much loved among those who shared her faith. She was a past president of the Silver Academy School Board. No word on if any charges will be filed. Harrisburg police are investigating. August is Emergency Preparedness Month, and officials say it's important to prepare before an emergency strikes. That includes here in Pennsylvania. This has been an especially volatile time with intense and damaging weather events popping up across PA. Combine that with new federal policy reducing FEMA's direct role in disasters and requiring states to shoulder more of the burden. PEMA Director Randy Padfield says the Commonwealth is preparing for less help from D.C. According to ABC 27 News, Governor Shapiro signed an executive order doubling state funding for state agencies to prepare for and respond to disasters. And finally, Australia police recently swarmed an area after they received a call about a body found in an abandoned suitcase. A caller said the suitcase contained a woman's remains. Police moved in, opened the suitcase, and found an adult doll. They posted, following forensic examinations, confirmed the item located in the bag was a lifelike doll wearing clothing with hair and a nose piercing. Ew. I'm Jenna Clay for 105.7 The X.
0: Thank you, Jenna Clay. And for 5-5 today, who's on motorcycle assignment? Vince, you want to hit it for sports? Ow.
2: And now, the People's Sports.
6: Drill deep to left field. There it goes! See ya! Into the left field bleachers. A two-run shot. His 40th home run. He has 101 runs batted in, and it's 3-2.
7: I'm back. Back in the New York.
0: Back from the New York groove. There he is.
1: Good
0: Vince,
1: morning.
0: Sports.
1: Glad to be here.
0: You look good. You look well rested. You look tan. You look more tan than I did.
1: I'm definitely tanner than you are, without a doubt.
0: We'll hear about your beach trip coming up. Your Yankees game that you went to. Did they win the game you went to? That's one question I have.
1: They did, yes.
0: Okay. All right. We'll find out about the ball and everything else.
1: Because I had $100 on them.
0: Did you?
1: Yeah.
0: All right, good. Good. Good all the way around, yo. So what do you got for us?
1: So sports here on a Tuesday. You got baseball leading the way. 7 million people, though, watching the Hall of Fame game on Thursday night.
0: That many?
1: 7 million people surpasses any Major League Baseball game this season.
0: That's so sad.
1: And any NHL game from last season, including any game of the Stanley Cup Final. For a bunch of guys who aren't even going to be on a team in a couple of weeks from now.
0: That is extraordinary. You can't even avoid football. Amazing.
1: It's a hell of a game, though, for the first preseason game
0: of
1: the season.
0: I didn't really watch, honestly, I didn't watch much of it. So I fail as a sports department, but usually those games are dogs, right?
1: Yeah, usually, yeah.
0: Yeah.
1: Not this year, though.
0: No, but you know what? The interviews were good in the game. Larry Fitzgerald was good. You know, I enjoyed that part of it.
1: Yeah, and then over the weekend, you know, Drew Brees, Larry Fitzgerald, Adam Vinatieri, Luke Kuechly, and Roger Craig all inducted into the Pro Football Hall of Fame.
0: Yeah.
1: The Bills showed off their new stadium. They had a preseason game on Sunday. Bills fans are already upset because there's a lot more obstructed view seats in the stadium than they were led to believe. And apparently the upper level doesn't have any bathroom. So it's got these like death stares that you got to imagine, like drunk Bills fans.
0: you have these cool looking stadiums. There are going to be some obstructed seats. Go back to having, you know, all those multi-purpose bowls.
1: Just because you're there doesn't mean you get to see the game with your own eyes. Why would that possibly be a thing?
0: Mm-mm. Bulls. Bills Mafia.
1: What else? Dallas Cowboys signing defensive tackle Quinnen Williams to a $106 million deal. He joined the Cowboys middle of last season from the New York Jets, but preseason games will get underway this week, and it'll almost be time for some football. And college football will be here before you know it. I saw Friday they weren't able to get that legislation signed that they pushed to September about creating something to govern college sports because it has gotten completely out of control.
0: Oh, yes, it is. The biggest problem used to be players didn't have good enough grades to get into college.
1: Yeah.
0: That's almost funny.
1: That probably doesn't even matter anymore.
0: Hasn't mattered in years.
1: No.
0: Hasn't mattered in years. Speaking of, not since Vince Young have I heard about anybody being dumb, smart, or anything having no football.
1: No Wonderlic scores. Hey, you know, you don't hear about any of that anymore.
0: No way. Uh-uh. Oh, God, really have the grades to get into college. Now it doesn't seem to matter.
1: Will they be eligible?
0: Eligible, yeah.
1: Remember when they used to, on the little, like, graphic bug, they used to show guys majors and GPAs?
0: I do, yeah.
1: They do not do that anymore.
0: That's funny. No.
1: Or everyone's major now just says communications or business.
0: And they backload or frontload their schedules, so they probably don't have one class during football season. Right, I imagine. Or do you have to have one?
1: Well, then,
0: don't even have to have classes, really.
1: It's not like the NCAA.
0: You have eligibility.
1: What's the NCAA going to do to you that you can't get a judge to overturn? That, yeah, your school and its millions and billions of dollars can't get another judge to grant an injunction.
0: Oh, that is dirty. That is dirty. And it is. It's only getting stranger and worse, too. You're right about that.
1: Well, like, it was the guy from Texas Tech who was gambling who had found a judge who's going to be like, why, yes, son, you can play football this season.
0: You're fine. Yes, right.
1: Major League Baseball, you got the Field of Dreams game coming up on Thursday. The Phillies will take on the Minnesota Twins in Dyersville, Iowa. All the pomp and circumstance that'll go along with that. Phillies did win last night, 6-5, over the St. Louis Cardinals. Andrew Painter picking up a victory, improving to 2-8 on the season.
0: Last night he pitched like he's one of the best players in the league. I give up. I think baseball's a very frustrating game.
1: Oh, yeah.
0: They sent his ass down this season. He looked horrible.
1: Now he's back. 6 strikeouts last night. Gave up 2 runs in 5 1/3.
0: Man, had a no-hitter going.
1: Oh, did he?
0: Yeah.
1: There you go. Edmundo ridiculous. Sosa drove in 3 runs. Kyle Schwarber reached base 4 times. The Phillies pick up their 64th win of the season. Who's that? Who's Jay Bolin? New arm they got out of the bullpen.
0: The bullpen guy, yeah. Had a nice outing yesterday.
1: Jonathan Bolin picking up the save last night.
0: We'll take him. Sounds like that kind of obscure name that wins championships. That you go back someday, like the Phillies Alumni Weekend, and you bring them on out again because they were here for a year.
1: Listen, Yankees did their best to help you out over the weekend, taking 2 out of 3 from the Atlanta Braves. Yeah. Phillies, though, still 7.5 back of the Braves for first place in the National League East. I didn't catch a whole lot of Old Timers Day because we got in the stadium in like the final inning the Old Timers game. So I got to see Mariano Rivera taking at bat, and I got to see Johnny Damon taking at bat.
0: Oh, that's all totally worth it then. I ran into some problems on Friday.
1: What?
0: The rain delay.
1: Oh, that's right.
0: We didn't stay.
1: What do you mean you didn't stay?
0: I didn't stay for the game because it would have taken forever.
1: When did they eventually start the game on Friday?
0: 9 o'clock or something like that. I was done.
1: So what did you guys do?
0: Waited, and then left.
1: You were inside of the stadium already?
0: Yep. I can't. I gotta go. I can't.
1: What time is the game?
0: Because the Utley stuff would have taken another hour.
1: What time is the game supposed to start? Oh, and they still hadn't done any of that?
0: No. Uh-uh.
1: Oh.
0: See? Especially I love baseball. I was like, we're not going to get out. I'm not going to be home until 2:30, 3 o'clock in the morning.
1: It was supposed to start at what, like 6:45?
0: Yep.
1: And then the Utley stuff would have started at like 5:30?
0: No, the Utley stuff is supposed to start like at 6, and the game 6:40. Okay. And then I had to dry all the seats. Tom had to come down there with his suit on. Like, we didn't stay for it. I feel bad as a fan, but I couldn't.
1: I just couldn't do it. Orioles losing to the Twins 9-5. Blue Jays and Red Sox 2-1 last night. Toronto with the win. But a 16-minute delay last night in Toronto over a rules confusion in the top of the 7th inning. Blue Jays were up 2-0. No outs. Runners on 1st and 2nd. Ground ball hits Vladimir Guerrero Jr. He throws it to 2nd to get the force out. So 1 out, there's now runners on the corners. A fly ball hit to center field, caught by the Blue Jays center fielder, then leads to confusion as the runner from first base went to go tag up to try to get to 2nd. But for some reason, the Red Sox thought there were two outs. So each of the runners just took off as soon as the ball was hit. So the guy on first was thrown out. So it was technically an inning-ending double play. But because something about the Blue Jays never challenged the call at third, about the runner tagging up from third and he scored before the guy from first was thrown out for the double play. Yeah, it was very, so it led to a 16-minute delay.
0: They went
1: to New York to, you know, get the opinion of the rules official.
0: See, that's kind of stuff makes me crazy. Ugh, come on. 16 minutes.
1: Let me read the actual statement. All right. Where is it? Right here. What we have here is a time play, meaning when the third out was made at first base with the runner not tagging up, the runner that was on third base also did not tag up, but crossed home plate before the third out was made at first base. And because the Blue Jays didn't contest about the runner tagging up at third, they just awarded the Red Sox a run, which...
0: they don't deserve one because they didn't tag up. Right?
1: All these cameras in there.
0: I know, right?
1: Still can't figure out what the actual rules are supposed to be.
0: Oh, that's funny. Wow.
1: Who else won yesterday? So, Mets, Rangers, Diamondbacks, Padres, Rays won their like 6th or 7th game in a row. Astros and Dodgers were both winners. Today, you've got Pirates and Marlins at 6:40. Nationals are back hosting the Chicago Cubs at 6:45. Orioles and Twins at 7:40, and the Phillies and Red Sox at 7:45. Christopher Sanchez on the hill tonight. You've got Seattle and New York on TBS at 7, and the Rangers and Angels on ESPN at 9:30. A Cooper Flagg 1/1 rookie card found in Rhode Island, and not by somebody that's going to a Target or Dick's Sporting Goods just to buy themselves a pack of baseball or basketball cards.
0: Oh, it's the Cooper Flagg, the chrome one, the chrome rookie, what's it say?
1: Cooper Flagg, it's got the debut patch.
0: Oh, the debut patch. Oh, someone found it.
1: Members of Rhody Breakers, a division of the Baseball Cards of Rhode Island retail shop that opened boxes of cards on a stream, found the much sought after card.
0: Yes, there was a big bounty on his debut patch card. Indeed, there was.
1: The jersey that he wore in the first half of his NBA debut is where the patch comes from. The jersey itself sold for $1 million in February.
0: Woo-wee!
1: A similar card featuring a Paul Skeens debut patch sold for $1.1 million last year.
0: A true one of one, though. That is a great one of one.
1: Well, and normal people aren't going to be able to find this at your local, you know, Target or Dick's Sporting Goods. These are the boxes that cost you like $850.
0: Well, this is expensive stuff. Yeah, yes. These are expensive cards.
1: You're not going to find this in your everyday pack.
0: But you can still get a lot of these everyday packs.
1: You can, but you're not going to find something like that in a foil pack.
0: I wonder what this was. This one was in. Does it say anything more about it?
1: Topps Chrome Update Series is what
0: you can actually get those.
1: Is what the box looks like.
0: Yeah, you can.
1: Yeah, but
0: get
1: they're
0: those.
1: Also like.
0: But they're going to be gone quick.
1: And they're a couple $100.
0: They're not cheap, no.
1: Yeah, no.
0: No, huh?
1: It's not like you're buying a $15 pack of cards that you're going to find something like this.
0: And Chrome only has a few in the pack, either, too.
1: Yeah,
0: which is always a lot of fun.
1: The box guarantees one autograph at least in every box.
0: Mm-mm-mm. It's not that they just open more. That's basically it. It can't be one person, one kid buying one pack at Target. The odds are very small. These breaker dopes are doing cases.
1: I was at Target the other day, and I did something that I've seen before on social media. When you go to the card section, you lift up the bottom shelf that's like on the floor, and like people hide stuff under there. I picked up the shelf, and there was like a box of 2024 NFL Prism cards in there, like the big box, like that one.
0: Someone was just stashing.
1: Yeah, a Target employee saw me and was like stopped and looked, and I was like, I don't know what it's doing here. I didn't put it here, but I found it. I did not buy it because it was like $200 still.
0: Yo, that is funny. That's upsetting. Cards are outrageous. It ain't like cards that you bought when you were a kid, believe me.
1: No.
0: When I was a kid, nope, nothing like that. Anything else for you, my friend?
1: No, I think that's it for now.
0: All right, we'll take care of some business. We'll come back with an entertainment update.
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8: Good morning. Not a bad drive in the Capitol Beltway, 283 or those inbound river routes. In Lebanon, it's another story. 934 Fisher Avenue southbound shut down. 81 Tallentown Boulevard due to serious crash. And on 81 northbound, the off-ramp to 934 shut down because of that crash. We're looking good through Carlisle and Evans right now traffic.
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29: Will bring partly sunny skies, maybe a few showers or storms around, but less so than yesterday. A high of 86, still humid today. A better chance of downpours and storms coming overnight tonight with a low of 68. They could linger into the morning hours, but I expect a mostly sunny day tomorrow. Still humid with highs in the mid-80s. From the ABC 27 Weather Center, I'm meteorologist Brett Thackera for 105.7 The X.
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0: while Jennifer's on motorcycle assignment. Now, you were on a vacation. That was your assignment, correct?
1: Yeah, I was on baseball assignment.
0: Baseball assignment. We'll get to that coming up on the program today. National Panini Day, National Sons and Daughters Day, National Raspberry Tart Day, National Presidential Joke Day. Well, we used to do that. But, Play in the Sand Day, National Face Mask Day, and National Hip Hop Day. Ladies and gentlemen, celebrate. I've been reading Hip Hop is History by Questlove. That's a great book if you want to celebrate the history of hip hop, because they say on this date in 1973, the dance party in the Bronx, DJ Kool Herc plays a set of with lots of instrumental breaks that his friend MCs over, making what many consider the beginning of hip-hop.
2: I'm the king of rock, the
0: hip got higher. Suck MCs, you call me sire. To bring my kingdom, you must use fire. I won't

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0: Maybe people older than me don't like hip-hop at all, young Vince.
2: No, probably.
0: Now.
2: Yes.
0: Here's something you can help me with. On my Spotify page, I have 100 of my favorite rap and hip-hop songs.
2: Okay.
0: I have a playlist.
2: All right.
0: Hey, 100. Not the greatest of all time. Not any sort of order list. I've 100 hip-hop songs that I like. So you can search Nipsey and Spotify. And that is a rap slash hip-hop, all capital letters.
2: Okay.
0: You want a link on that for the official page?
2: Yeah, sure, if you got one.
0: Can we do that? All right.
2: Yeah, we can do that.
0: We can do that to celebrate National Hip-Hop Day.
2: Okay.
0: On this date, in 1984. No, it wasn't a hip-hop song, but a song that drives me crazy every single year. What's that song?
3: Something strange. It's me, Ray Parker Jr., and I'm back.
0: All those parades, that's all I can think of now.
3: From the hit film, Ghostbusters.
0: Ray Parker Jr. On this date in 1984, Ghostbusters hit number one.
4: I ain't afraid of no ghosts.
0: I hit a couple great posts, by the way, as they call it in the radio industry. In your absence.
2: No, oh, did you?
0: Mm-hmm. I'm a professional. I can do it, too. On this date, 1984, Carl Lewis duplicates Jesse Owens' 1936 feet, winning 4 Olympic track golds. Guest of the program, Carl Lewis. And on this date in 2011, Warrant lead singer Janie Lane died at the age of 47. Friend of the program, Ann Hayes, died on this date in 2022. You're an Ann Hayes fan, right?
2: Sure.
0: Were you? Or did I make that up?
2: You may have made that up.
0: And on this date in 2014, Robin Williams passed away.
2: Ann Hayes was great in, what should we call it? Volcano with Tommy Lee Jones.
0: Yes.
2: You seen that?
0: I have seen that.
2: That's an American masterpiece.
0: I loved her. Ann Hayes was one of my favorites. Birthdays today. Priscilla Block is 31. Country star. Chris Hemsworth is how old, Vince?
2: Thor is 37?
0: 43.
2: 43, okay.
0: Viola Davis is how old?
2: 56.
0: 61. Hulk Hogan would have been 73 today. Apple founder Steve Wozniak is 76 years of age. As far as birthdays are concerned. Gene Simmons. Ha! Gene Simmons. Paul Stanley will throw out the ceremonial first pitch at Angel Stadium in Anaheim, California. So I need you to make sure you watch this. Angel Stadium on Saturday when the Angels take on the Kansas City Royals.
2: All right. I don't know. I'm going to watch a live Angels game, but I'll figure it out.
0: I'm sure you'll see the clips of it afterwards.
2: Yes, I'm sure.
0: I love when the rock stars go out and throw the first pitch out because he'll be like in all black and lace. Have that bad throw. He'll have some cowboy boots on or some kind of boot.
2: Yeah.
0: Oh, awful throw.
2: I
0: feel like Gene Simmons can't throw a ball for diddly.
2: I don't know why. I'm picturing it in my I see his helmet hair.
0: Me too.
2: And then exactly what you said. Long leather jacket, sunglasses, some sort of black leather pant on. Cowboy boots that have, like, the little silver part at the tip.
0: No flexibility to throw a ball or anything.
2: Paul Stanley wearing a shirt that's unbuttoned all the way to his navel, you know?
0: Extremely tight leather pants.
2: Yes.
0: For a baseball game.
2: It would be more impressive if they came out there in full makeup and Gene had, like, the 7-inch heels on.
0: It's Gene. Let's play two.
2: You've seen Kiss live, right?
0: Multiple times, yes. Uh-huh. I love him. I love that band. Gene Simmons, has been just a douche. I mean, every time I've interviewed him, I don't know any other way to say it.
2: Yeah, I'm sure.
0: Just the worst.
2: That seems like across the board, though, so I wouldn't take that personally.
0: I don't, but I love Kiss growing up. It's just one of those little ones.
2: I'm trying to convince my girlfriend on Halloween costumes. She's not sold on either of my ideas yet. One idea is to go as Gene Simmons and Paul Stanley.
0: I I like that idea.
2: And then I was trying to convince our other couple friend to go as Ace Frehley and Peter Criss.
0: That's even, that's great too.
2: Because the sole deal that they're cat people, and I was like, well, one of you can be Peter Criss and you can draw little cat whiskers on your face.
0: That's right.
2: And then the other idea, which just seems made for us, but I can't sell her on, is going as Mike Vrabel and Diana Rossini. That seems perfect.
0: She doesn't think that's like...
2: I think it's hilarious.
0: Yeah, she doesn't find that interesting enough, I'm sure.
2: We fit it perfectly.
0: That is funny. Yeah, you do. That's a good costume. That is a good one.
2: Imagine me, you know, with the Patriots cutoff vest on.
0: Has the Halloween store, are they going to have that costume, the generic coach?
2: Football reporter.
0: Yeah, right? Page Six says, John Hamm and his wife, Anna Oskaloa, are expecting their first child. They tied the knot in June of 2023. He's 55 years of age.
2: Ooh.
0: He will be having a baby. I will not be having a baby at age 53.
2: Lenzo?
0: Whew. Madden NFL 27 introduces structural changes. Listen to this. Focusing on player personality, physical interactions, and a deeper career experience. The new Persona engine gives every NFL player a distinct personality affecting motivations, decisions, and reactions. So gameplay enhancements include new wide receiver defensive back interactions, short yardage mechanics, defensive coverage improvements, and expanded pre-play controls. Dynamic weather system allows conditions to change during the game, while field degradation adds to the challenge.
3: Yo.
2: Will there be a cutscene of A.J. Brown reading a book on the sidelines? Like if you're not throwing enough passes to him with Drake May, does it then cut to him like reading his book?
0: It's all about having distinct personalities affecting motivations, decisions, and reactions. Yeah. A certain thing kicks off the A.J. Brown reading section. You're right. Foo Fighters are going to play 4 stadium concerts across South America in early 2027, including the first performance ever in Uruguay on February 23rd. Marks the band's return to South America the first time since Taylor Hawkins passed away in Colombia in March of 2022. If you can believe that, Taylor Hawkins also not with us anymore. Margot Robbie and Ryan Gosling are at the center of a pay standoff for Barbie 2. What will we do? Will we get Barbie 2?
2: Oh, my gosh.
0: Will they sign the deal? But they want to get paid. So I guess I understand that.
2: It does seem as though Margot Robbie should make more money than Ryan Gosling. I mean, for Christ's sake, the movie is named Barbie, and she plays Barbie. So.
0: Absolutely. I think so. The Express Tribune says Warner Brothers has confirmed they're making a live-action Jetsons film with Jim Carrey. Have you heard that?
2: No, I have not.
0: Isn't that interesting?
2: Mm.
0: Jetsons project's been in talks for years. It's faced many delays. It'll mark Carrey's first big live-action role outside the Sonic films in more than a decade.
2: Speaking of the Seuss universe, have you seen that Mike Myers Cat in the Hat costume?
0: Uh-uh.
2: That's up for auction? Oh, my, have you not seen this? The suit that Mike Myers wore for Cat in the Hat is up for auction, and it is one of the creepiest things you'll ever see.
0: Oh, I bet it is. Oh, I bet it is. Wait, did Jim Carrey also do that? Wear that?
2: The Grinch.
0: The Grinch, that's what I'm thinking. Yeah, there you go. Oh, I bet it is. And who would buy that, too? That's a strange thing. Someone would buy that. I don't know about that.
2: It is creepy.
0: And Page Six says Tom Brady marked his 49th birthday with a lavish yacht trip to the south of France.
2: Aww.
0: Posted photos showing his son, Jack, and his other kids. The photos are also showing him boating and playing volleyball with friends.
2: And his other kids.
0: And his other kids. Jack and his other kids, Benjamin and Vivian. Would you like to be Tom Brady's kid? Is that a good experience?
2: Probably not, no.
0: Oh, I don't know.
2: He's
0: too famous. That'd be troubling.
2: I think actually it's probably beneficial to be the eldest kid,
0: yeah.
2: Jack.
0: Yeah.
2: Because enough dudes your age are going to know, like, your dad's Tom Brady. Now,
0: Jack, handsome young man, too.
2: Now, that could probably lead to maybe some mental issues later on when people just want to be your friend because your dad's Tom Brady.
0: Oh, that's no good. Oh, yeah, that can't be a good thing. We'll take care of some business. We'll come back. We're about 15 minutes away from a news update. Jenna Clay in for 5-5 today, and Vince has returned. We'll be right back.
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7: Not a bad drive on the Capitol Beltway 283 or the River Route so far. Delays on the PA Turnpike eastbound from 283 to the 11 Laxton interchange. Left lane taken up by road work. An accident cleared 11 and 934 Fisher Avenue southbound. Back open again 81 Allentown Boulevard. And on 81 northbound, the off-ramp to 934 is also back open. And Evans right now traffic.
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3: Bring partly sunny skies, maybe a few showers or storms around, but less so than yesterday. A high of 86, still humid today. A better chance of downpours and storms coming overnight tonight with a low of 68. They could linger into the morning hours, but I expect a mostly sunny day tomorrow. Still humid with highs in the mid-80s. From the ABC 27 Weather Center, I'm meteorologist Brett Thakarov for 105.7 The X.
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6: Not a bad drive on the Capitol Beltway 283 or the River Route so far. Delays on the PA Turnpike eastbound from 283 to the 11 Laxter interchange. Left lane taken up by road work. An accident cleared 11 and 934 Fisher Avenue southbound. Back open again, 81 Allentown Boulevard. And on 81 northbound, the off-ramp to 934 is also back open. And Evans right now traffic.
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19: At first glance, Terrence and Shania have nothing in common. 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He is constantly traveling. He's 32 years old, single with no kids, and started smoking when he was 16. Shania, on the other hand, just turned 45. 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
4: Bring partly sunny skies, maybe a few showers or storms around, but less so than yesterday. A high of 86, still humid today. A better chance of downpours and storms coming overnight tonight with a low of 68. They could linger into the morning hours, but I expect a mostly sunny day tomorrow. Still humid with highs in the mid-80s. From the ABC 27 Weather Center, I'm meteorologist Brett Thackera for 105.7 The X.
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20: Good morning. I'm Jenna Clay, in for Jen Shade with a look at your news. An urgent search overnight for people trapped under the rubble after a 7.4 magnitude earthquake rocked Western Colombia. More than 100 people are dead, more than 1,600 homes damaged or destroyed, ABC's Melissa Adan reports.
21: In the city of Cali, where at least 19 buildings collapsed, rescuers using their bare hands and buckets scooping debris as they search for survivors. This woman says thanks to a Google alert, she and her family were able to evacuate, but sadly, many did not manage to make it out. The country bracing for aftershocks. This quake comes less than 2 months after twin earthquakes struck neighboring Venezuela.
20: The country's president has declared a national disaster. The medical community is pushing back against President Trump's executive order signed yesterday, limiting childhood vaccines and calling for splitting the measles, mumps, and rubella vaccine into three separate shots, even though individual shots are currently not available in the U.S. President Trump claiming without evidence that the current combined vaccine is harmful and could be linked to autism. ABC's Mary Bruce reports.
22: A leading Republican senator, Bill Cassidy, who's also a doctor, openly rebuking the president. Saying, I'm a doctor. This executive order is wrong. The president does not have the expertise to make these changes. Vaccines are overwhelmingly safe. Vaccines are effective. Vaccines do not cause autism. Parents should listen to their child's pediatrician about vaccines rather than listening to an inaccurate executive order. This is so wrong.
20: Legal challenges are expected. The water emergency in Puerto Rico is intensifying, the island already experiencing rolling blackouts and water shutoffs since 2017 when Hurricane Maria killed nearly 3,000 people and devastated the power grid. Now, hundreds of thousands of people have to go without running water for 48 hours at a time under a mandatory rationing system. Some of the country's biggest grocery stores are recalling dozens of products with jalapenos over fears of a growing salmonella outbreak. Walmart, Trader Joe's, Whole Foods, and Target are now pulling affected guacamole, dips, and salsa from store shelves. Health officials have traced the outbreak to jalapenos from Coast Citrus Distributors sourced from Mexico. In Lancaster County, Manheim Township Police are asking for help after finding an injured dog. Police say on Saturday, a white, black, and brown colored pit bull was in the alley along North Market Street between McGovern Avenue and Liberty Street. The dog was wrapped in a blanket and had multiple deep wounds and bite marks. Police believe the dog was involved in illegal dog fighting. If you know anything about this dog or its owner, police would like to hear from you. The Lancaster County Coroner's Office has identified the elderly couple killed after they were hit by a vehicle while crossing the street with their grandchild. The Coroner's Office says 74-year-old Eric Lutz and 71-year-old Donna Lutz, both of Columbia Borough, died from multiple traumatic injuries and the manner was ruled accidental. The couple was with their granddaughter crossing at the intersection of Chestnut Street and North 3rd Street in Columbia Borough when a pickup truck driver hit them just before noon Sunday. The girl was flown to a trauma center. The truck driver stayed at the scene and is cooperating in the investigation. Harrisburg's Jewish community said goodbye to a longtime leader last night. Dr. Holly Engelman was walking with her adult son Saturday afternoon when she was hit by a car near North Front and Vaughn Streets. Engelman died. Her son was not seriously hurt. She was well known and much loved among those who shared her faith. She was a past president of the Silver Academy School Board. No word on if any charges will be filed. Harrisburg police are investigating. August is Emergency Preparedness Month, and officials say it's important to prepare before an emergency strikes. That includes here in Pennsylvania. This has been an especially volatile time with intense and damaging weather events popping up across PA. Combine that with new federal policy reducing FEMA's direct role in disasters and requiring states to shoulder more of the burden. PEMA Director Randy Padfield says the Commonwealth is preparing for less help from D.C. According to ABC 27 News, Governor Shapiro signed an executive order doubling state funding for state agencies to prepare for and respond to disasters. And finally, here's one more reason to smile at your dog. A new study from the University of Vienna found that dogs' brains respond to a happy human face almost the same way they respond to getting a treat. Researchers used MRI scans to study dogs while showing them photos of people expressing different emotions. Only smiling faces activated the reward center of the dog's brains, even when the person was a complete stranger. I always smile at dogs, and then I smile at their owners and ask if I can pet them. The dog, not the owner, the dog. I'm Jenna Clay for 105.7 The X.
0: Jenna Clay, and for Fafa today, what can I say?
1: He's a good puppy. He's a good puppy. He's a good boy. He's a good boy.
0: Carmella, I could say anything to her. She doesn't care. But if I even frowned at Brody, or made a mean face, I think he'd start to cry. So, dogs are so different.
1: That's a good dog.
0: What are yours again? You have Molly?
2: And Daisy.
0: And Daisy. Who did I meet? Daisy.
2: Daisy.
0: Daisy. Daisy and I played catch against my will, right?
2: Correct.
0: Love it. Love dogs. Love it, love it, love it. My wife's name is Robin. I want her to go as Batman, and I will dress as Robin. That's great. All right, Vince, what do you got in sports?
23: And now, the people's sports.
24: Let's see if the Yankees can come up with a big hit here. 1-0. Swing and a fly ball. Deep right field. Yastrzemski turns and watches. It is gone. A good-

0: York City. It was the Dominican Day Parade.
1: Oh, what a perfect day.
0: Whoa, man.
1: Wow. That must have been some sexy-ass women out there. And there holy cow.
0: There were too many people to even notice.
1: Oh, I just scads of people.
0: Yes.
1: Oh, it's too many people for me. Parade is, as much as I love people watching, a parade is a little bit too much to handle like that. That's a lot of people.
0: It was a lot of people.
1: Hot, too. Hot, scantily clad.
0: Everyone draped in some sort of Dominican flag.
1: In my parade, there's no men. I don't know why that is. That better be a ball, though. Holy cow. So what do we got in sports, my friend?
0: So here we are making our way through August. The NFL season is underway. The Hall of Fame game from Thursday night had 7 million viewers, more than any Major League Baseball game this season.
1: That is so insulting.
0: And any NHL game last season, including every game of the Stanley Cup Final.
1: That's just, I mean, half those people must have had it on for background. Honestly. Are you watching that intensely?
0: Intently watching Carson Beck and whoever that guy was that scored the touchdown for Carolina.
1: Really? 7 million? More than the Olympic Games, but more than an NHL game.
0: And more than any baseball game season.
1: I get it. I don't like it, but I understand. Yes.
0: Baseball also announced their postseason schedule yesterday. The playoffs will start, I think it's September 29th. And then no matter what happens in either LCS series, the World Series will start on October 23rd, and a potential Game 7 of the World Series would be Halloween night. So, plan accordingly.
1: No. It's going to be crazy. October's going to be crazy.
0: Why?
1: Philly's going to be in the postseason, hopefully. Oh.
0: Look at him.
1: LeBron James.
0: Look at him pointing to the fence already.
1: LeBron James, the Philadelphia 76ers. That hasn't changed, right? I'm not being goofed on.
0: Not that I know of. I haven't seen any Kawhi Leonard type stuff happen with LeBron, so.
1: Because if you're messing with me, this is a really long game you're doing here.
0: No, you're good. You're good. They got
1: jerseys. I've actually seen LeBron say anything about.
0: You know.
1: I mean, I haven't seen him actually speak out of his mouth. I can't wait to play for the Sixers.
0: You haven't seen him standing there holding a jersey yet that says James 23 on it.
1: That's what back in the day, you didn't believe a trade until you saw the guy standing there with the general manager and the owner
0: holding
1: the jersey awkwardly. That's what you knew was a deal.
0: They did that with Jaylen Brown already. Mm-hmm. So.
1: Mm-hmm. But Pete Rose joined the Phillies.
0: No, it's fine. Don't worry. You've got nothing to worry about.
1: I need an airport press conference. They followed him into town. Followed his plane to land, and then
0: they did that. John Clark from NBC 10 took some flack online because he was at the airport the night Luis Arise.
1: That's right.
0: Arrived and met him in the middle of the terminal.
1: What a great pickup, by the way. Speaking of, yeah, nice deal with the Phillies.
0: Phillies with a 6-5 win over the Cardinals last night. Edmundo Sosa driving in 3 runs. Kyle Schwarber reaching base 4 times. Andrew Painter picks up his 2nd win of the season. 5 1/3, 2 runs, 6 strikeouts. Phillies get their 64th win of the year. 7.5 games back, though, of the Atlanta Braves in the National League East. And when it comes to the wild card, the Phillies are currently in that 2nd spot, but tied with the Arizona Diamondbacks and the Nationals and Pirates currently free falling down the wild card standings.
1: Nats are playing good.
0: It's been a tough couple of weeks for the Nationals and Pirates, who not that long ago were in the 3rd wild card spot, and now the Pirates are 6 games back and the Nationals are 5 games back. So both of those teams extended their seasons a little bit longer than they usually do this year. So
1: it's a long ass season, though. I mean, it's still going on.
0: If I remember correctly, I feel like they were chanting sell the team the other night in Pittsburgh.
1: Oh, no. I hate those chants. That is just the worst.
0: Oh, they had a sell the team chant going on in Los Angeles the other week, too, for the Angels.
1: Did they really?
0: No, yeah. Oh,
1: the wasting of Mike Trout, right? That's my book.
0: And the losing of Shohei Ohtani.
1: How's it working out with him and the Dodgers? I haven't heard much.
0: Orioles losing to the Twins at 9-5. And then the Nationals and Pirates had a day off. Blue Jays beat the Red Sox 2-1 after a 16-minute delay for a rule confusion where the umpiring crew had to call to New York to get a ruling on a sack fly tag out that has to do with timing of runners touching bases and outs being made top of the seventh inning with one out. Red Sox had runners on the corners, and I guess everybody in the stadium believed, because the scoreboard in error was showing that there were two outs. So on the fly ball to center field, both Red Sox players took off, and there was only one out. And the runner at first base was thrown out, but the guy from third who didn't tag up was still awarded a run because they didn't contest the tag up, and he scored before the guy was thrown out at first.
1: That is weird.
0: It was the only run of the game the Red Sox scored and was awarded by New York City.
1: That is so strange.
0: Oh, Adley Rutschman to be activated today by the Boston Red Sox, by the way. So you could see him become the new everyday catcher, possibly, or at least inserted somewhere in the lineup.
1: Ouch.
0: Are the Phillies still, are they platooning at first base now? Because I saw Kyle Schwarber's playing first.
1: I saw
0: him run somebody down, too.
1: Yeah, I saw that last night. He played a good first base last night. We're still finding our way.
0: Still figuring things out. All right, got it. The Mets were a winner over the Braves, 8-5. That's how the Phillies got a game. Rangers, Diamondbacks, Padres, Rays, Astros, and Dodgers all winners. Today, you got Pirates and Marlins at 6:40. 5 minutes later, you'll have the Cubs and Nationals, Orioles and Twins at 7:40. And you got the Phillies with Christopher Sanchez tonight taking on the Cardinals. That is at 7:45. Mariners and Yankees on TBS at 7. And the Rangers and Angels on ESPN at 9:30. No news from the NFL yesterday. Well, Cowboys and defensive tackle Quinton Williams reaching a $105.9 million deal. That's about it from the NFL as preseason is underway. I saw the Buffalo Bills open their new stadium to not the greatest of reactions from fans as A lot of obstructed view seats going on there in their new stadium.
1: Nobody likes anything anymore. That's so great.
0: Well, when you're sitting in your seat and you basically have to watch the game through the, you know, that glass panel they put up by the stairs, and that's where you got to watch the game. It's not going to be that enjoyable. And they'll be too, by come November, they'll be too drunk to notice anyway, so it doesn't really matter.
1: I did see that story. I covered a story while I was doing sports duties.
0: Oh, did you?
1: Woman suing the Yankees for getting hit with the bat. Did you see that?
0: Oh, yeah, the woman that's suing the Yankees for $10 million.
1: Mm-mm-mm. That bat knocked her out of her seat. That's the part of the story that makes me go, ooh.
0: I don't know if it's worth $10 million, but...
1: Right. I hear you. Who knows, though?
0: That's some lofty expectations.
1: I don't know. Traumatic brain injury. I'm seeing all those... All those keywords that lawyers and everybody else loves.
0: That is true. So, I'm sure some sort of lawyer will figure that out.
1: But you can't put the whole stadium around a net either.
0: No, you can't.
1: You know? And I always thought that, you know...
0: Batted balls and bats may fly into the stands.
1: When you buy your ticket, that's what you sign off on.
0: Yeah.
1: I thought. 10 mil is quite a, it's quite a bit.
0: Yeah, that is a hefty price tag.
1: But we have I can't wait to hear your story of your Yankee game coming up. What else do you have for us?
0: Sports-wise, not really a whole lot yet. Two WNBA games, Atlanta and Seattle, were both winners. But, you know, nobody's really paying attention to the WNBA unless there's some outside story going on about stuff that doesn't involve basketball.
1: Wait, what are these dudes signing up for the draft?
0: Who? Royce White and Enes Kanter?
1: What are they doing?
0: Two former NBA players, Royce White, who was let go, retired from the NBA, because he's afraid of airplanes. He doesn't like to fly. So when he was in the NBA initially, he requested to travel by bus. no team would accommodate him.
1: Not good enough to accommodate.
0: Yeah. Gotcha. So he's now claiming that he is a transgender woman. Sometimes he feels like a transgender woman. And put a wig on and says that he wants to play in the WNBA. WNBA had it all, man. There was a brief period of time where they had it. They had their hands around the ball.
1: I'm excited by it. I'm interested in the WNBA.
0: Which part?
1: Sophie Cunningham. I'm very involved. I think she's terrific. I think she's great for the sport. Just great.
0: I saw Caitlin Clark got another technical foul for running into the referee.
1: Did she really?
0: Yeah.
1: She's a tough competitor. I like it. It's all from where I take all that trans stuff, you know, out of it if possible. I think it's great to see the WNBA doing as well as they are.
0: Yeah, no,
1: I'm not a hater.
0: When I was in New York over the weekend, the Liberty were playing a game at Madison Square Garden on Sunday. There were a lot of people walking around in Liberty and Las Vegas Aces gear, so.
1: Hell yeah. Please, there's plenty of room for it. 7 million people watching a preseason football game?
0: Yeah, there's definitely room for somebody to watch something else.
1: I think we could make a little room for women playing basketball. Jesus, God almighty. All right, so you're good.
0: That's good.
1: We'll take care of some business. We'll come back and find out about Vince's Vacation Adventure.
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3: Not a bad drive in the Capitol Beltway. 283 are the inbound river route so far. We have a crash in Lancaster, though, right on 283 westbound at Hershey Elizabethtown. The shoulder's blocked and the area a little bit slow. And Evans, right now, traffic.
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15: Bring partly sunny skies, maybe a few showers or storms around, but less so than yesterday. A high of 86, still humid today. A better chance of downpours and storms coming overnight tonight with a low of 68. They could linger into the morning hours, but I expect a mostly sunny day tomorrow. Still humid with highs in the mid-80s. From the ABC 27 Weather Center, I'm meteorologist Brett Thackera for 105.7 The X.
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1: ...726 in the morning. Happy National Hip Hop Day to you, Vince.
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1: 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But I also put up 100 rap and hip hop songs that I love. 100! So you can check that out. 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Did you link from the official page, Vince?
0: Or no, not yet. I'll have to go look for it myself.
1: Been very busy. Got you. I didn't send you any kind of link. So.
0: You did not, no. So I'll have to go look for it myself. Hey, you were talking during sports about, you know, still feeling a little uneasy about LeBron. You will get some LeBron news today as the NBA is going to reveal its Christmas Day schedule.
1: Okay.
0: Later on this morning.
1: Yeah, we will get probably, when I say we, I mean the 76ers will probably get lots of primetime games now with King James.
0: The full NBA schedule comes out on Thursday.
1: How about a kick in the ass, though? I leave for vacation, and the Sixers get LeBron the Friday before I go.
0: Yeah.
1: I mean, that's unbelievable.
0: That happens sometimes.
1: Broke my heart to see the other dumb radio shows and podcasts breaking the news live. So annoyed by that. But it's so exciting that we have King James now. But Vince, what an adventure you had. I see on Instagram you holding a baseball. What happened?
0: Well, yeah, we went to New York over the weekend. Friday, we had to go to like the Easton Allentown area. My girlfriend had a work event at a country club, a member golf tournament.
1: Oh, jeez.
0: Which have you seen the member golf tournament story?
1: No.
0: There's a guy, I forget where, I think it was somewhere in Arizona, during a golf tournament, faked his grandmother's death to win the hole-in-one contest at the golf tournament. Told the guys that he was playing with that he might have to take a phone call that his grandmother is sick, and said that he was going to tee off and play ahead to keep up with the pace of play. Meanwhile, he went down there and he put his ball in the hole and claimed that he got a hole-in-one to try and win all the money for the hole-in-one thing. So we had to go to this country club on Friday. She had to do a work event. While she was there, I helped her set up and everything. Then I took off. I went to White Castle, got myself some burgers.
1: Oh, yes.
0: Get a good start for the weekend. Then we drove to New Jersey. We took the train from there. Friday night, New York. We went to some... You would have loved it. We went to a Canadian bar on Friday night. You would have felt right at home.
1: Not Canadian, but yes, go ahead.
0: They had hockey stuff. They had hockey stuff everywhere. And then we went to this other place. We had a cheeseburger. And then Saturday is when we went to the Yankee game. We got up, probably left the hotel around 9 a.m., got to the stadium, taking the train and everything there, stopped to get some hot dogs on the way. Got to the stadium. Game started at 3. It was also Old Timers Day. We got there around, I don't know, like 11 o'clock in the morning. We hit up the three bars that are there, Stan's, Billy's, and the Dugout. Very expensive. One Corona was $10.
1: Oh, that hurts. But it's right next to the stadium, literally.
0: It's right across the street from the stadium. And I got one of those bats that you fill up from Corona. I got one of those, so I left it there. I didn't need to be carrying that around. And then in between...
1: That probably gets you banged up, too, by the way.
0: Oh, gee, yeah.
1: That's a lot of booze.
0: And then in between going to the three different bars, we'd have a drink at one bar, we'd leave, and then we'd go to the bodega... And we'd buy pounders, and then we'd drink those, and then we'd go to the next bar.
1: What are you, 22?
0: at the one bar, though, we met this nice couple who, the woman, her sister went to Millersville. So they were kind of, like, familiar with where we were from.
1: Small world, look at that.
0: Right? And then we went into the stadium, caught the end of the old timers game, saw Mariano Rivera. Taking it bat, saw Johnny Damon taking a bat. And then the game started, so we went out to our seats out in the bleachers, which were in row number one. We were right behind the Yankee bullpen.
1: So, oh, wow. Yeah, that's a good
0: literally,
1: seat.
0: Literally right there on the wall. So we're sitting right behind the bullpen. And you know, when you're sitting behind the bullpen, the opportunity to get a baseball is going to be there. So we're sitting there, and after a while, you know, they're throwing back and forth. And we looked up the name of the bullpen catcher online. We found out that his name was Pete. Hey, Pete, let me get a ball. He turns around. He's like, I don't got one right now. And then as the game's going on, you know, Pete's tossing some baseballs up, throws one over here, throws one up to the people Pete. Next to us. And I'm like, Pete, let me get it. Come on, Pete. Hit me with a ball. So Pete finally throws one up into the stands. Me and my 8-foot-long arm, I reached out and I grabbed it. There wasn't anybody sitting next to us. And I guess the Yankees bullpen catcher was trying to throw the ball to the guy behind me. And when I caught it, the bullpen catcher starts shaking his head. Like, no, that ball's not for you. That it was, and I was like, all right, whatever. And I went to go give it to the guy behind me. He's like, don't worry about it, man. Just keep it. Turns out the Yankees bullpen catcher... who probably no one knows what his name is, gets annoyed when people look up his name and call, and call his name from the stands.
1: I bet he does. That's ball hawking 101, finding out people's names and doing stuff like that.
0: Yeah, so then I had the ball, and I was like, I don't really want it. Like, I had a baseball before, and my girlfriend was like, yeah, I don't really want it either. We're like, where are we going to take it home? So when we left the game, I ended up giving it to some little kid. I was trying to find a little kid who looked like he was young enough that it was possibly his first Yankee game. So then I just I walked up and like it was the mom and him. And I was like, you want a ball? I was like, I got this from the bullpen, but I feel like you would enjoy it more. And I gave it to the kids like,
1: yeah, sure.
0: And he like took it. They started walking away.
1: Yeah,
0: and
1: thanks,
0: I guess it took a second to like realize like what happened. Because then the mom and the dad like stopped and like turned around and like looked at me and like gave me like a thumbs up. And the dad kept saying like, thank you, thank you, thank you.
1: Oh, that is so great.
0: So I did my good deed.
1: Absolutely. Didn't want to just take it home with you. Give it
0: no.
1: to a kid.
0: Yeah. What am I going to do with it?
1: Of course.
0: But the Yankee game was the big attraction of our adventure, of our vacation. And then Sunday rolled along. We didn't have a whole lot of plans for Sunday. The only plan we had was to go see the Statue of Liberty. So we took the Staten Island Ferry, which is free, and it goes right past the Statue of Liberty. But I don't want to hear anyone from any other country ever again talk about how annoying Americans are. Go to New York City and see how annoying international tourists are here in this country. So what you do at the Staten Island Ferry... it's free, and it is free because there's no lines to get formed in. There's nobody there guiding people to, like, go wait over here, you know, get in this line. It is a free-for-all. They open up, you know, the Walmart-style sliding doors, and these Europeans take off like they're running for a gold medal at the Olympics. People are sprinting through this door to run onto this boat.
1: To the ferry.
0: To make sure they get the best spot to see the statue, like full speed sprint. And it didn't just stop there. So we got a spot like right along the railing, and I was like, I'm like smashed up next to a post like this, standing like that. Hold on, I will play it for you. This was my enjoyable experience to go see the Statue of Liberty. As I'm going across, as I'm thinking about all the people who came to this country and saw this as just a bastion of hope. This is what I heard while viewing the Statue of Liberty. Hold on, here it is. This kid screamed the entire time.
1: And God bless America.
0: And then what made it worse, the screaming child was the youngest of five siblings. So then the grandmother is there behind us the entire time. The four little snot-nosed kids.
16: I can't see. I don't want to be here. I can't see anything.
0: So what does the grandmother do? Not, hey, excuse me, do you mind if my grandkids get up there so they can... Grabs all four of the grandkids and pushes them right in front of me. I said, what the F, out loud, so loud, multiple people turned around and looked at me. I was like, what the? And like the other members of the family are looking at me. I was like, what are you people doing? And out loud, I'm going... And they call Americans annoying. Look at you.
1: New York is tough for tourists. It is tough. I used to take trips all the time.
0: When we were in the hotel at one point, we were on the elevator. There were three girls. I don't know where they were from, but they're living their best life. The one girl's like, oh, yeah, I'm not going to wait till I get my phone screen fixed till we go to the Dominican Republic. And the one girl goes, why would you wait till we go to the Dominican Republic? We're in New York City. Now, they're all speaking with some sort of international accent.
1: It's like, and they're hot, too, right?
0: I don't know.
1: Okay.
0: No, they actually, no. They okay. were, no. They okay. were not.
1: I'm just trying to paint my picture in my mind. Go ahead.
0: And they were talking about having to order something else. And the one girl goes, well, this is America. So Amazon should just be able to deliver right to the hotel. I was like, oh, my God.
1: Oh, my God.
0: Wait, New York is a crazy place. Oh, and then to top it all off.
1: I've been to New York in years.
0: I told you Sunday was the Dominican Day Parade.
1: Yes.
0: Mass amounts of people everywhere. Girls wearing Dominican flag bikinis. Dudes wearing Dominican flags like they're Superman. Everybody and their brother out there doing an in-real-life stream. Oh, my God. So, we fight our way through the Dominican Day Parade because there were people everywhere. You could barely move. We had to go down into the subway and walk across the street through the subway to get up on the other side of the street because there were that many people. So, Sunday night, we went back to our hotel after we ate at this phenomenal restaurant called the Monkey Bar. It was in Sex and the City. My girlfriend loves Sex and the City. We went and saw the Carrie Bradshaw house.
1: Oh, nice.
0: Huge steak. We had a whitefish Caesar salad that had potato chips as the croutons.
1: Ooh.
0: This big steak. Oh, my God. It was,
1: that sounds good.
0: It was delicious. So Sunday night after dinner, we go back to our hotel. And we're sitting outside in the little courtyard area. And our hotel has a bar inside of it. And Sunday night, they were hosting some sort of ticketed event, I guess, after the Dominican Day Parade. And there's people outside. They're moving about, whatever, whatever. And we're sitting there. And out of nowhere, it just sounds like a freight train is coming down the street. Next thing we know, we look up. There are 30 to 40 people sprinting out of this club entrance and out of the two entrances of the hotel. My girlfriend believes that a gun was fired. I don't agree with it, but there was some sort of dispute going on. All of these people, full speed, sprint, running out of the hotel. two guys are squared up, like in between the two sliding doors, like getting ready to fight each other. And all these people just take off down the street chasing after this one dude who I guess either fired a gun in the club or was the aggressor in this. Dude, at one point, we were sitting there, so we're facing the front of the hotel. So all these people are running basically at us.
1: Jesus.
0: And at one point, I stood up. And I was in, like, my best, like, Mortal Kombat stance. I had both my hands, like, fisted up, just like you know, the waiting screen in Mortal Kombat where they're, like,
17: yeah,
0: moving back.
17: Dodging back and forth.
0: They're, like, moving
17: back and forth.
0: And I'm standing there, like, I'm looking for a gun in somebody's hand. I'm like, what is going on? And my girlfriend's like, we got to get out of here. We got to go back up to the room. I was like, we ain't going nowhere.
1: That is funny.
0: I was like, we're staying right here to see what happens. So we're like, that must have been it. Next thing you know, they usher out like the other 100 people that were inside of this nightclub. Like, where did they even put all of these people?
1: That is, and at what time is this?
0: This was probably like, I don't know, 10 o'clock at night.
17: Not even the middle of the night.
0: No.
17: At 10 o'clock.
0: No.
17: Barely dark.
1: Yeah.
0: We saw another girl walking down the street protecting herself because she didn't want anybody to see that she had just recently had a nose job. We were unsure if she was some sort of celebrity or not, but it was, I think it was Sunday. It was like 95 degrees. This girl's got sweatpants on, a hoodie all the way zipped up with the hood over her head, and she's like pulling her hood down so you can't see her face, and all you can see is just the giant bandage on her nose.
1: Oh, that's a nose job. Yeah, if I ever saw one. Or a broken nose, one or the other.
0: And then yesterday we went to Long Branch, New Jersey, and went to the beach for the day. But you know where we stopped beforehand?
1: Mm.
0: The butcher shop that my dad used to work at in Elizabeth.
1: You said you were going to do that.
0: Yeah.
1: How was that?
0: Oh, it was great. We saw his old friend who still works there. He made us a couple Italian subs that we took to the beach with us.
1: Oh, yeah. Now you're talking.
0: Hand sliced, all the cold cuts, all the cheese hand sliced.
1: That's the way to go.
0: Phenomenal.
1: That is the way to go. Yeah.
0: Yeah, New York City is an interesting place, though, man.
1: I used to
0: We went at a terrible time because, you know, it's always busy there. But the one night we went to Times Square, you just asses to elbows with people.
1: Really?
0: Oh, so many people.
1: I've been there in years. Just take those bus trips all the time. Go for the day kind of thing. Love those. I haven't done it in years. Is it crazy there now, too? Crazy everywhere, but
0: yeah, a lot of dudes walking around touching themselves. It's very like homeless dudes. It's very
1: a lot of influencers out there just doing stuff
0: like
1: too,
0: Like I said, with the Dominican Day parade, everybody and their brother was doing an IRL stream,
1: in real life.
0: Yeah, we saw when we were on the Staten Island Ferry doing the whole Statue of Liberty deal. There were four or five guys on there that were like. Once you get out into the wild and you see these people in real life, you realize they actually have no content. Like, whatever they're filming is just completely useless.
1: Ah, don't let those secrets out.
0: The one guy walks up to the front of the boat, and he's, like, trying to get a reaction from everybody, and he goes, oh, look! Is that New York City? And, like, no one reacted. And then he and his five dudes just like quietly faded into the background and just went away.
1: I'm overacting. Someone join me.
0: Oh, the amount of people that we saw walking around with tripods and
1: no business. Oh, yo, that is great. Oh, so big boy, that was an adventure, huh?
0: Oh yeah, had a good cheeseburger, had a good steak. That Caesar salad, though. I'm still thinking about that thing.
1: Potato chips as the croutons.
0: And instead of anchovies, it had whitefish.
1: Whew. Huh. I love whitefish salad.
0: It was fun. A little truffle mac and cheese to go along with it. Oh, this place is great, too. It was it's a real old-school type place. Very dimly lit.
1: Oh, I love dimly lit.
0: Yeah.
1: Food's better when it's dimly lit. The smell of marijuana overwhelming New York City, says the text club. I don't mind it, but it's bad. It's everywhere.
0: Yeah, no, it. everywhere. Everywhere we walked, you saw somebody rolling up a joint. Everywhere we went.
1: I smell it all the time everywhere. Now, so don't think it's just.
0: Oh, and like you go on Canal Street where everybody's selling the fake watches and the handbags. Yeah, yeah. Oh, they got dudes who just sell weed now, right there on the street.
1: God bless America.
0: You know, but
1: not here. Not yet.
0: Well, and it's because there's legal dispensaries everywhere up there.
1: Right.
0: It's recreational, but these guys still on the hustle, baby.
1: On the hustle.
0: On the grind.
1: Still working
0: the streets.
1: We'll take care of some business. We'll come back. I still have a gift from Drawerbox Dan to give you in particular coming up.
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3: A 15-minute delay in the Beltway, 81 northbound from Matadil Hershey to Hershey Granville, all due to a crash. Taking a look at 283 and inbound River Roads, they're busy, but they are moving. The PA Turnpike eastbound delay is 283 to the Love and Lacs interchange, where construction has recently cleared. And Evans, right now, traffic.
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41: I'm William Shatner. 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
43: 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It left me paralyzed for the rest of my life.
44: I was on a routine patrol. And we were in the desert of Kuwait, and the vehicle flipped and landed on top of me.
0: which left me paralyzed from the waist down.
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0: 7:53 in the morning, news update with Jenna Clay in for Fafa today. Coming up in just a few minutes in the studio with us now, Sadie from K9 Clubhouse.
1: Good morning.
0: Good morning to you. It is that time of year, of course, vacations and back to school. Are people still booking for vacations with you guys?
2: Yes, we are booking out basically through the end of August and even into September. We have a lot of clients that love, as soon as the kids go back to school, they go on their vacations because there's nobody at the beach.
0: Oh, that is it. Vince, is that the time to go or what, huh?
3: Oh, yeah.
2: That's when I'd like to go.
0: When the kids are back to school, that's September time, so it's a perfect time to hit you guys up.
2: Exactly, and getting them in to get their introductory day done if you are going to travel. And a lot of people actually are starting to board for the holidays. I know that's looking way ahead, but Thanksgiving's one of our busiest holidays for boarding. So people are getting their intro days done, getting them in. That is free. Bring them in, see if they enjoy daycare. And if they do, then that way you don't have to worry about it when it's time to board.
0: So it's free, the introductory day.
2: Yes.
0: Oh, see, that's great too. So yep. See if it's a good fit or not. And indoor play area. Tell everybody about that.
2: Yeah, so in this kind of weather, we do not want to be outside. The dogs are hot. We're hot. It's gross. So we spend our days inside. We have indoor play areas with agility mat on the floor. It's good for their paw pads. They can run, jump, play, body slam, do all the fun dog things, and not have to worry about it. Air conditioned, just like you would your house. So it's super nice.
0: Well, I wouldn't, Sadie, because I have window air conditioners, so no.
2: It's a little better than that, then.
0: My house is literally not suited for a dog.
3: Why don't you go play for a while?
2: You can come over and play. We've got nap time, take a rest.
3: Perfect for you.

0: I should come over sometime and take a nap with the dogs.
1: Intro day's free.
0: Oh, that's so funny. Oh, pile of dogs. In my mind, it seems like it's a great idea. Any age requirements or anything for the dogs? I don't know if we ever talk about that.
1: Yeah, so we do require them to be at least 12 weeks, mainly because that's when they can get all their vaccinations that we require. If long as they're up to date, they don't need to be spayed or neutered until they are of the age of 7 months.
0: Okay.
1: So even if they're young and not able to be fixed yet, they're welcome to come play. And then the only other requirement is dog friendly.
0: And just keep them hands to themselves if that
1: exactly.
0: And two locations. How about those?
1: Yes, we are on Silver Spring Road in Mechanicsburg, and we are on Lingolstown Road in Harrisburg.
0: And of course, as Jennifer says, you can look up social media and Facebook for all the doggy smiles.
1: Exactly.
0: Anything else that I missed? Or
1: no, you did great.
0: All right, excellent. Sadie, thank you for
1: joining
0: us.
1: Thank you so much.
0: Once again.
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7: 15-minute delay in the Beltway and 81 northbound. It's jammed Matadil Hershey to Hershey Granville due to a serious crash. Delays on the PA Turnpike eastbound from 283 to the Ludden Laxton interchange where construction is just cleared. Taking a quick look at the inbound river routes, they're busy, but they are moving. No big delays through Carlisle or through Lebanon as of yet. Ann Evans, Right Now Traffic.
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9: Bring partly sunny skies, maybe a few showers or storms around, but less so than yesterday. A high of 86, still humid today. A better chance of downpours and storms coming overnight tonight with a low of 68. They could linger into the morning hours, but I expect a mostly sunny day tomorrow. Still humid with highs in the mid-80s. From the ABC 27 Weather Center, I'm meteorologist Brett Thakarov for 105.7 The X.
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1: Good morning. I'm Jenna Clay, in for Jen Shade with a look at your news. An urgent search overnight for people trapped under the rubble after a 7.4 magnitude earthquake rocked Western Colombia. More than 100 people are dead, more than 1,600 homes damaged or destroyed, ABC's Melissa Adan reports.
2: In the city of Cali, where at least 19 buildings collapsed, rescuers using their bare hands and buckets scooping debris as they search for survivors. This woman says thanks to a Google alert, she and her family were able to evacuate, but sadly, many did not manage to make it out. The country bracing for aftershocks. This quake comes less than 2 months after twin earthquakes struck neighboring Venezuela.
1: The country's president has declared a national disaster. The medical community is pushing back against President Trump's executive order signed yesterday, limiting childhood vaccines and calling for splitting the measles, mumps, and rubella vaccine into three separate shots, even though individual shots are currently not available in the U.S. President Trump claiming without evidence that the current combined vaccine is harmful and could be linked to autism. ABC's Mary Bruce reports.
3: A leading Republican senator, Bill Cassidy, who's also a doctor, openly rebuking the president, saying, "I'm a doctor. This executive order is wrong. The president does not have the expertise to make these changes. Vaccines are overwhelmingly safe. Vaccines are effective. Vaccines do not cause autism. Parents should listen to their child's pediatrician about vaccines rather than listening to an inaccurate executive order. This is so wrong."
1: Legal challenges are expected. The water emergency in Puerto Rico is intensifying, the island already experiencing rolling blackouts and water shutoffs since 2017 when Hurricane Maria killed nearly 3,000 people and devastated the power grid. Now, hundreds of thousands of people have to go without running water for 48 hours at a time under a mandatory rationing system. Some of the country's biggest grocery stores are recalling dozens of products with jalapenos over fears of a growing salmonella outbreak. Walmart, Trader Joe's, Whole Foods, and Target are now pulling affected guacamole, dips, and salsa from store shelves. Health officials have traced the outbreak to jalapenos from Coast Citrus Distributors sourced from Mexico. In Lancaster County, Manheim Township Police are asking for help after finding an injured dog. Police say on Saturday, a white, black, and brown colored pit bull was in the alley along North Market Street between McGovern Avenue and Liberty Street. The dog was wrapped in a blanket and had multiple deep wounds and bite marks. Police believe the dog was involved in illegal dog fighting. If you know anything about this dog or its owner, police would like to hear from you. The Lancaster County Coroner's Office has identified the elderly couple killed after they were hit by a vehicle while crossing the street with their grandchild. The Coroner's Office says 74-year-old Eric Lutz and 71-year-old Donna Lutz, both of Columbia Borough, died from multiple traumatic injuries and the manner was ruled accidental. The couple was with their granddaughter crossing at the intersection of Chestnut Street and North 3rd Street in Columbia Borough when a pickup truck driver hit them just before noon Sunday. The girl was flown to a trauma center. The truck driver stayed at the scene and is cooperating in the investigation. Harrisburg's Jewish community said goodbye to a longtime leader last night. Dr. Holly Engelman was walking with her adult son Saturday afternoon when she was hit by a car near North Front and Vaughn Streets. Engelman died. Her son was not seriously hurt. She was well known and much loved among those who shared her faith. She was a past president of the Silver Academy School Board. No word on if any charges will be filed. Harrisburg police are investigating. August is Emergency Preparedness Month, and officials say it's important to prepare before an emergency strikes. That includes here in Pennsylvania. This has been an especially volatile time with intense and damaging weather events popping up across PA. Combine that with new federal policy reducing FEMA's direct role in disasters and requiring states to shoulder more of the burden. FEMA Director Randy Padfield says the Commonwealth is preparing for less help from D.C. According to ABC 27 News, Governor Shapiro signed an executive order doubling state funding for state agencies to prepare for and respond to disasters. And finally, here are some baby names that are banned around the world. In Australia, it's against the law to name your baby Bonghead or IKEA. Lucifer won't fly in New Zealand. In the UK, naming your baby Cyanide is illegal. And you cannot name your kid Harry Potter in Sonora, Mexico. The dog, not the owner, the dog. I'm Jenna Clay for 105.7 The X.
4: I don't think I like any of those names.
5: I just did a trivia question, I think it was last week, about the name Superman is banned in some country.
4: They call me Superman. No, what's your name? It's Superman. Superman. What can I tell you? I saw on Vince's phone, he showed me. I see you're getting some sorority stuff in your feed.
5: Yeah, because you spoke it into existence.
4: Very good. I'm excited. I am thinking about rushing the semester. Thinking about, what did you say, re-enrolling in high school?
5: Yeah, re-enroll.
4: In college. Not quite that far back. But, yeah, I don't remember anything like this going on when I was in school. Yeah,
5: I don't believe so now.
4: No, I don't. I like what's going on, though. And they're all doing little hand things. And they dance.
5: You gotta learn the moves.
4: I have no moves.
5: If you want to rush a sorority this semester,
4: there's so many choices though. How do I know which one to go into?
5: That's why you gotta rush.
4: Should I go to the one where the girls are dancing provocatively? Maybe the more conservative one.
5: You're missing the point of Greek life. You know, it's about sisterhood and having a woman you can lean your head on.
4: What is it you're talking about?
5: I don't know. I'm trying to justify you as a 52-year-old man. You could be like that. You ever see that movie with Tommy Lee Jones where he's like at a sorority in Texas or something like that? I don't remember what it's called, but it's out there. That could be you. Instead of like a house mother, you could be a house dad.
4: House dad. Or like Rodney Dangerfield in Back to School.
5: Kinda, yeah.
4: I don't think so. I don't think I'm wanted there. What do we got, sports,
5: like,
4: my friend?
5: You still got a year of eligibility left, so you could go back just like Thornton Mellon did.
4: That's very good. That I do. I do have eligibility left, lest you think otherwise, America.
5: And you know, you could. Maybe you could rush. Maybe this could be the semester you finally pledge in Greek life.
4: I'd love a sisterhood. I'd love any kind of hood where people, I have friends. All I see in those pictures and those videos is tons of people. That will be sisters for life, right?
5: Sure.
4: Friends for life, right?
6: They told me we'd be friends forever.
4: Well, right now, at 50, by the way, I'm 53, Vince. My wife told me. I'm not 52. I'm 53.
5: Are you really?
4: I am. We did the math. 1972. I am not 52, but 53. I don't know if I've been celebrating wrong.
5: Well, that means you'd be 54 this year.
4: That is correct.
5: Man.
4: That's the secret there.
5: Man of the House is the name of the movie with Tommy Lee Jones. So there you go. You could be like your own man of the house. You could be now, I don't know if being a house dad allows you to, take part in all their dances and pajama parties and whatnot.
4: And how do you get, who picks, who gets in front? Like, how do the,
5: what's the seniority of who gets to dance in front of the camera?
4: The girls in front are probably seniors or older. Older sisters.
5: I would think so, yeah.
4: Or house sisters, or I don't know what they're called. But they're the ones in the front.
5: Look, he's got the moves for it.
4: The people were gross yesterday with my wife here, too.
5: Why? What happened?
4: The first person texted, it was like,
5: please, the sports can wait. I mean, we've got other things.
4: First text was like, it was your wife wearing open-toe shoes. I was like, you are perverted. Text club dirty. Dirty, dirty. Part of the toe checking. Say, Jonathan, don't be dirty. But I don't know. Yeah, I don't know which sorority's right for me. That's the thing, Vince. I just don't know.
5: Is a nightly foot check? How do you determine which sorority is right for you? Maybe there's like a BuzzFeed quiz you could take.
4: Some of them have like a Southern feel, Southern Belle.
5: I think you definitely want to go Southern. Which sorority do you belong in? There you go. Just like I spoke it into existence, there's a BuzzFeed quiz about...
4: That is funny. Really?
5: All right. Pick your favorite color. Pink, blue, black... Wait,
4: save that. Save that.
5: It's a good bit.
4: That's a good bit. Save that. All right. Find me a sorority. We'll do that in tomorrow's show.
5: Sorry.
4: Roar. How you spell sir? So roar. Okay, got it.
5: All right, good.
7: How'd you spell it?
4: So roar. S-O-R-O-R-I-T-Y?
5: I believe so.
4: Sorority. And hit it.
5: I don't know which one I'm hitting, that's why.
7: Oh, so loud. There. Oh, that's the one that I was looking for. Just for you.
8: I think he wrote this on the Chinese musical scale, this first lick.
9: Yep. How about that? Dobbs heaves it. Stripped up. It's caught. It is caught. Juwan James.
10: They give a chase, and he somehow escapes again. Now throws late on the run. Got it. Justin Jefferson.
11: Watching downfield. Underthrown. All the way to the end zone. Georgia is going to conquer the Crimson Tide.
12: There goes Davis. This is going to run it all the way. Auburn's going to win the football game. Tunes
4: that you know. Yes, that doesn't get you excited for college football.
5: Imagine if you were in a sorority when the kick six happened. You were in an Auburn sorority during the kick six.
4: You imagine.
5: You in your little blue dress and your white boots with your orange and blue pom-poms.
4: I could tell you I would dress very provocatively if I was a woman. I know I would. I would show, I'd probably show a lot of ass. That's what I think I would do.
5: A lot of ass or a lot of cleavage?
4: Well, I'm more of an ass. I'd probably show more ass.
5: So you'd let the bottom of your cheeks hang out?
4: Yes. The skirt would be just short enough, just a little.
5: You wearing a skirt or are you wearing shorts?
4: I'm going to wear the skirt with, like, the short underneath it.
5: Are you wearing a crop top?
4: Or? Yes, crop top. Always half shirts. I'm more of a half shirt guy than I am a cleavage guy. Think I don't have an answer for it?
5: I've got an answer for everything.
4: I've got an answer for everything. I don't know.
5: I've just been waiting for someone to ask me these questions.
4: The world is an amazing place that didn't exist when I was, like, college age. Like, I didn't, you know, Alabama might as well have been in Alachina, for all I know. You know what I'm saying? I didn't know any of this stuff existed. None of it. Going to Millersville might as well have been going 10 million miles away. Now the world's tiny, you're little.
5: Yeah.
4: I can go anywhere.
5: And there's no reason you couldn't be a Bama sorority girl.
4: They all have product deals, too, which you know I love.
5: Hey, folks.
4: Hey, folks. Me and my sisters love Harry's.
5: We do our nightly shave with Harry's razors.
4: You know, I did ads for Harry's when it was just an internet thing. That's how long ago. Did you know that?
5: No, I didn't.
4: No one will ever tell you, but yeah. You'll never hear about it. Great moments in advertising history.
5: And they picked you?
4: Oh, yeah. They kept me forever, too.
5: They must not have seen a picture of you.
4: You know what?
5: And your inability to grow facial hair.
4: Would it kill you to put me over once? Would he kill you?
5: It just seems a little funny that they got a guy who can't grow a beard doing the commercial for razors.
4: Have you ever complimented me on the air?
5: Oh, please.
4: Unless it was an accidental one.
5: Please, I've complimented you multiple times.
4: Jen's difficult with the putting over. I get it. That's fine. But you, my friend, every now and then, it wouldn't hurt. You could have just said, oh, wow, so you were in the early days of Harry's and helped them grow. Yes, that's right. Would it have killed you to say that once?
5: I've also, you know... I've played along with the conversation for the last 10 minutes about you rushing a sorority.
4: That doesn't make me look good. That doesn't put me over.
5: Yeah, but it's funny. So if funny's putting you over, it's almost the same deal.
4: Yeah, all right. It tracks that way. But yeah, Alabama, I'm leaning towards Alabama.
5: Any other, so are we just considering SEC sororities? I bet we could probably get a sorority president on the phone.
4: I am an SEC kind of gal, I think. I just think that's the way I am.
5: Speaking of the SEC, did you see that Coach O video?
4: Coach O's son got married, right?
5: He did, yeah.
4: You're damn right I saw it. Anything new Coach O, it pops up on my feed just from this program alone. Yeah.
13: You look beautiful, Ms. Orgeron. Ms. Orgeron, don't you look beautiful, Ms. Orgeron.
4: And they gave a little, like, coach's pep talk there at the rehearsal dinner or at the wedding itself.
5: Oh, yes.
13: We're a team, we work as one, we're one of this we don't do.
5: Please, don't get it twisted. The mantra is one team, one heartbeat, all right?
13: 2019 National Champion LSU Tigers. One team, one heartbeat.
14: One heartbeat. So congrats.
5: There you go.
14: To Coach O.
5: 649. I started using Harry's razors because of Nipsey promoting them on the X.
14: Just a little love, that's all. I won't make the cover of Advertising Weekly for it.
5: Vince, to be fair, if you can't grow a beard, that's more of a reason to shave.
14: I was doing it so long ago, it's like, what? They deliver razors to your house? What?
5: Well, that was the same thing. In the infancy, I was doing the FanDuel commercials.
14: Yeah, see?
5: At the very start of it all.
14: Now, I could say to you, oh, that's cool. You were at the beginning of pushing it, something that turned out to be, you know, pretty big part of advertising. Or I could say, oh, well, that's tracks because you're a degenerate. See the difference?
5: Well, it's, you know, not feeling. You still got any of those razors?
14: I do. I still use Harry's to this day. They no longer pay me, but I still use Harry's razors.
5: They give
14: to
5: you
14: this
5: like
14: day.
5: A big supply?
14: No.
5: No.
14: All right. I buy them at Target just like you do now, but that's not the point.
5: Here's one with a one-blade razor.
14: I buy them at Target like everybody else. But listen, I digress. Let's hit some sports. Talk more about sororities tomorrow. We'll take that test.
5: Excuse me. My friend wants to join your sorority. Oh, that's lovely. What year is she? He's actually a 53-year-old man. Now, just hear me out. It's all a gag.
14: This sounds like an Artie Lang 1990s vehicle. This movie.
5: This sounds like something that would end up getting Chris Hansen called. Which, by the way, man.
14: Yeah, right.
5: Robert Pattinson may be the new best actor of our generation.
14: Was great in The Odyssey.
5: Have you seen any of the clips of him as Chris Hansen for this new To Catch a Predator?
14: Is that real?
5: That is real.
14: Oh, no, it's not. I thought they
5: 100%.
14: Right. I can't win in this world. That's real?
5: 100%. It's called Prime Time. It's about Chris Hansen and Dateline's To Catch a Predator.
14: It was a big phenomenon. We were on the air at the time. We had him on.
5: You see how this looks, right?
14: It was crazy. It was. It was like some must-see TV at the time. So strange. We had him on and everything. Chris Hansen. Yeah.
5: Nibs, if you're wearing a crop top, you got to show under boob.
14: I love under boob. So excited by that. Yeah. No, I'm definitely a crop top because I used to wear half shirts in the 80s.
5: Oh, so you're already.
14: That's right.
5: With that crop top, you're probably going to, you know, you don't want any of that stubborn belly fat hanging.
14: No.
5: You don't want to be
14: a muffin top. More like a pizza top than a muffin. It's kind of flat all around. No, I made big errors. I don't look good now.
5: And who knows, this is all a stepping stone, you see. First, you become a Bama sorority girl. Next thing you know, you're a Phillies wife and girlfriend. And you're popping out a kid.
14: I would love to date a hot baseball player. You kidding me? You damn right I would. Not a football player. No, uh-uh. They're baked way too rough. I'm going to date a baseball player. A sensitive one.
5: And then you end up with like five kids.
14: Five kids? My goodness.
5: Phillies did win last night, beating the Cardinals 6-5.
14: I haven't consented to five children. Wait a minute, this is getting out of control. We're still trying to find a sorority for me to join. Well, you already got me knocked up.
5: I'm planning your whole life for you.
14: So great.
5: And Mundo Sosa driving in three runs. Kyle Schwarber reaching base four times. The Phillies' 64th win of the season. Got a game on the Braves last night as the Braves lost 8-5 to the Mets. So Phillies 7.5 back now of the Braves for first place in the National League East and are currently tied with, who is it, the Arizona Diamondbacks? Yeah, for the second wild card spot in the National League. Both those teams are one game up on the San Diego Padres. Orioles losing to the Twins 9-5. Blue Jays beat the Red Sox 2-1 after a 16-minute delay about a rule confusion on a fly ball to center field with the scoreboard mistakenly showing that there were two outs, a tag up, a run score. Red Sox awarded a run when they didn't actually deserve to get the run. And baseball is baseball in the middle of August.
14: It's been around. Baseball's been around since 1800. I cannot believe there's rules questions still.
5: Rules that no one has ever encountered before.
14: What is going on?
5: Rangers, Diamondbacks, Padres, Rays, Astros, and Dodgers all winners. Today you got the Pirates and Marlins at 6:40. Paul Skeens Day for the Pirates, even though the 2026 season seems like a lost cause at this point for Pittsburgh, as they have fallen to what? Six games back of the final wild card spot. Nationals are five back of that. 6:45, they'll take on the Cubs. Orioles and Twins at 7:40. And you got the Phillies with Christopher Sanchez on the hill taking on the Cardinals. That will be at 7:45. Adley Rutschman to be activated today by the Boston Red Sox, so he could see his first action as a member of his new team.
14: No way.
5: What else we got going on? 7 million people watch the Pro Football Hall of Fame game more than any MLB or NHL game from the previous season, including every game of the Stanley Cup Final.
14: Oh, that hurts.
5: That's just how much football means to people. 7 million people watching a game with a quarterback who scored a great game-winning touchdown whose name you'll probably never even remember off the top of your head ever again.
14: That is crazy. That's a lot of people.
5: 7 million people watching a truly meaningless football game.
14: Unbelievable. Well done, NFL.
5: You did it.
14: I know, right?
5: And now the NFL preseason is underway. Week one starts on Thursday. The Buffalo Bills held an open... The Buffalo Bills held an open practice at their new stadium on Sunday, and fans already upset about obstructed view seats at the new stadium. Listen, not everybody's going to be able to pay the high price to see Josh Allen on a clear angle, you know?
14: No. You don't have that kind of money.
5: No. you sometimes you just don't.
14: I don't have clear view money.
5: I have to sit. I have obstructed view money. Yeah, I went to the game, but I could only see half the field. But, you know, ticket was only $70, so I can't complain.
14: I don't mind the pillar in front of my seat.
5: What do we got here this morning? The NBA is revealing parts of its schedule, which will be fully revealed on Thursday. But a couple minutes ago, it was announced that the Philadelphia 76ers and LeBron James will take on LeBron's old team on Christmas Day. The Sixers and Lakers, one of the part of the NBA's Christmas Day schedule, which at least for now is still a tradition as the NFL quickly tries to take Christmas Day.
14: Trying to steal Christmas from the NBA.
5: From the NBA.
14: Now Jesus like third.
5: Yeah, right?
14: Come on. Stop that.
5: Tough, man.
14: You don't own that holiday? Maybe it's inconvenient for me to watch all these games like on Christmas.
5: Oh, I'm going to show you this. Speaking of Christmas. So, no matter what way you may feel about President Trump, you got to tip your cap to the man. Because Trump Tower is one of the only places in New York City that has a free public bathroom. that's not covered and smells like urine and has trash everywhere. So no matter how you feel about the guy, you got to shout him out for that. Because he's got a great public toilet you can use for free.
14: I have much respect for the bathroom.
5: But in Trump Tower, they've got a gift shop there. And since you brought up Christmas, I took a picture of this. Thought I'd show it to you. It's a T-shirt that says, "Make Christmas Great Again." And it depicts President Trump as Santa Claus.
14: That is the greatest thing I've ever seen. Show it to me again.
5: Make Christmas Great Again. And it's Trump depicted as Santa Claus.
14: Yo, I wish Ashton Kutcher would just come out already and just say this is a goof.
5: The longest show of punk you've ever watched.
14: I can't believe it.
5: Oh, I've heard this about New York City, too. Especially you, earmuffs. Smoking cigarettes is alive and well in New York City.
14: Is it really?
5: Oh, yeah, it is.
14: Yeah.
5: Yes.
14: But it's not anywhere else.
5: It is not, but in New York City, cigarettes are alive and well.
14: Oh, I can smell them from here.
5: Yeah, you didn't see anybody smoking out of a little USB-powered box in New York City. Everybody was either smoking a joint or smoking a cigarette.
14: Actual heaters.
5: Actual heaters.
14: Wow. How about that? It's better I don't go. I mean, I never smell it day to day. You know what I mean? So strange. Mm-mm-mm. This is how I fall off the wagon, too. Start congregating with people, playing it cool, just hanging out a little bit outside.
5: Yeah, but see, no. Nobody wants to congregate with you, though. Because, like, even when I was outside having a heater, multiple other people out there, you know, usually, you know, in this area, if there's three or four people outside having a cigarette, at some point during all of that, you all kind of converge and you have, like, a quick little conversation.
14: Right.
5: No, everybody's just keeping it themselves. And
14: no. I'm like a crackhead. Nobody wants to see me smoke again. It's, like, sad.
5: Oh,
14: yes, exactly. Oh.
5: No, that's
14: what I mean. So we don't need any of that. We're going to take care of some business. We'll come back in just a few minutes. Start the gift from Drawer Box Stamp. And I have a question to ask you about 283. All coming up.
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17: A crash on the Capitol Beltway, 81 northbound crawling, Matadil Hershey to Hershey Granville. The left lane is blocked by the crash, a 15-minute delay to get through it. 283 and the inbound river routes are looking good. No big delays in the PA Turnpike. We're looking good through Carlisle and through Lebanon County as of now. And Evans, right now, traffic.
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27: Bring partly sunny skies, maybe a few showers or storms around, but less so than yesterday. A high of 86, still humid today. A better chance of downpours and storms coming overnight tonight with a low of 68. They could linger into the morning hours, but I expect a mostly sunny day tomorrow. Still humid with highs in the mid-80s. From the ABC 27 Weather Center, I'm meteorologist Brett Thakarov for 105.7 The X.
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14: 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Carl, what do you have for us today?
1: Well, on Friday, we had a jobs report, and, you know, economists were expecting 80,000 jobs to be created, and instead, negative 23,000, so they lost jobs. Bit of a surprise, and you would think something like that would actually really help mortgage rates, and we saw mortgage rates improve. However, we also saw the unemployment rate drop, which isn't really great, and then, of course, all the saber-rattling in the Middle East over the weekend helped mortgage rates kind of take away a little bit of those gains, but overall, we're going to see this volatility for a while. They keep saying it sounds like it's going to end, but I don't know. Until we see it, we'll have to keep looking and keep things in stride. But again, you know, when you see unemployment numbers like that, that normally means a big drop in mortgage rates, and we didn't really get that big drop. So the rates did improve, but you know, not enough to make people think, okay, yeah, now this is great. You know, what we need is several weeks of that to see a trend and then hopefully something that makes a lot more sense. But you know, we'll keep you posted every Tuesday and Sunday here on what's going on. And, of course, if you're looking to purchase, even though, you know, maybe rates aren't where you need to be, if you have time, now's a great time to get pre-approved. This way, when you do go out and find a house, you already have all the information ready to go and you don't miss out, because with the way the market's going right now, the competition's still fairly healthy. So if you need us, we're here for you. You can put over 30 years' experience to work for you. We work nights, days, and weekends. You can find us at 800-955-8508. Of course, every Tuesday and Sunday with you guys, social media, some great stuff on there. I appreciate you guys sharing those things as well. We've been talking about the topics on the Sunday show and tips and reviews and everything. And then, of course, we have the website, which is Freebun, F-R-E-E. O-N-T.com, LLS number, 1846. You guys like go to bed Monday night and think, damn, it's tomorrow's Tuesday. I got to do that dumb D thing again.
14: Nope. I would love it, Carl. This is good stuff. Don't worry. You're one of our longest and most loyal partners here on the program. We're glad to have your D. Carl, see what I did there?
1: I did.
14: All right, my friend. We'll talk to you on Sunday.
1: Sounds good. See ya.
14: There he goes.
5: Yeah, what is this I heard in the promo yesterday on my way back from vacation that Soccer Cam is making a comeback again?
14: Well, we're talking about Kick Cam.
5: Kick Cam? Okay.
14: I have an email about that. Someone offering a space for us to do Kick Cam. There's also the possibility of Candle/Ear Cam. I don't know if Jeremy... our friend Jeremy from JS Training and Safety Solutions is down for ear cam.
5: Okay, and right now I'm on the Bama sorority website.
14: Okay,
5: and they've got who do they got here? They got Carson and Maggie, who are the director of recruitment and assistant director of recruitment. But brother, you better get on it because it's rush week right now. It only goes till like Sunday is bid day.
14: Oh my! I gotta get a bid. That's
5: so
14: right.
5: At Alabama, you actually have to pay $560 just to try and rush a sorority. Ugh. And it does not guarantee you a spot in a household. But today, the University of Alabama is, let's see, which day is it? Philanthropy Day 3. So I guess this is when they're working for their causes.
14: Application fee, though. See, ironically, we just talked to Carl. They don't have application fees.
5: They do not, no.
14: Bama sorority does, in fact, have an application fee.
5: Yeah, so you gotta pay a $375 recruitment registration fee and then a $185 early move-in fee.
14: Oh, my goodness.
5: Because you have to move in early in order to rush the sorority.
14: I have so many questions. So I have my own room in this? I imagine I have to share the room with other of my friends,
5: so
14: my
5: you
14: sisters.
5: Know. You could be Alpha Gamma Data. You could be Chi Omega. You could be Delta Delta Delta. Kappa Alpha Theta. Kappa Delta. Phi Mu. Zeta Tau Alpha. Zeta for life.
14: Some of the sororities, I noticed, like, we're all, like, black or, like, have dark outfits, black boots and stuff, where others are all very white.
5: Yeah, I don't know how it...
14: What's the difference there?
5: Some sororities are black, some are white.
14: No! Not black in... I mean, outfits.
5: Man, imagine you in an HBCU sorority.
14: It's funny. My feet is so white. I've not seen not one, you know, historically black college has made its way into my historically white feet.
5: Yeah, but I mean, at Alabama, there's plenty of sororities you could rush.
14: Yeah. I'm in the middle of watching Bama rush to the that documentary. Annual dues?
5: Yeah, you got to pay the annual dues on top
14: of that. Well, I need friends, so buying them is the way to go.
5: Buying friends is my only course of action.
14: My only course of action. So hold on here. I got a gift.
5: Oh, that's right. From Drawer Box Dan. Oh, I'm sure. Oh. Is it heavy?
14: No.
5: Oh, no.
14: I have a bad back. You know that.
5: What is that?
14: Ladies and gentlemen, pens again!
5: Hey! Oh, those golf club pens?
14: Oh, yes. Drawbox Dan has given us golf club pens. And there's a hockey stick. Or no, golf club pen, excuse me.
5: Oh, look at that. Well, that's fancy.
14: And one of the couple of them say, F you and your pen.
5: Oh, nice. Oh, so, yeah, there it is.
14: So we never have to fight about pens again.
5: There we go. Now, who gets to keep these, though? Who's the keeper of the pens?
14: Well, Drawbox Dan did give them to me. I am the conduit of the pens.
5: I guess so.
14: I don't know if I'll be the keeper, but your arrogance about the pens needs to stop now.
5: Those will all be gone in a week.
14: Look at this one's all banged up, too. I break them. I don't chew on them, but I do break them.
5: It shouldn't be too hard for you to lose a golf club pen. That seems like it's hard to lose. So I think you should be all right.
14: It's anything like my golf ball.
5: Oh, one part I forgot to tell you about New York. We went to Chinatown the one day. I finally lived out my lifelong dream of eating roast duck in Chinatown.
14: Oh, yeah?
5: We went to a seedy-looking place. But had a line out the door.
14: So you know it's good. Yeah.
5: Yeah. $5, you got a thing like this big. Roast pork, roast duck on top of rice and cabbage with a little sauce on top of it.
14: Oh, yeah. Oh,
5: so good.
14: That is good.
5: Every time we've gone to New York, we always walk past the window where the ducks are hanging, and they're chopping up the duck in them. I'm like, one day, I'm going to get that.
14: That's funny. Philly had Joe's Peking Duck House.
5: Oh, that's right.
14: Did you ever hear that?
5: I did, yeah.
14: I used to eat there all the time. Yeah. You're not going there for the atmosphere, that's for sure.
5: No.
14: With the ducks hanging in the wind. Because the Joe's had ducks hanging in the window, too.
5: Yeah, so did this place. The ducks hanging in the window didn't look the best.
14: That's so gross, isn't it?
5: Like I said to my girlfriend, I think those ducks were just for show because they weren't taking them off the hooks to use them.
14: Ah, gotcha. Like when I pick my meat out at Texas Roadhouse, those are decorative pieces of meat.
5: No, I believe not.
14: Would you rather pick out your duck to eat or your piece of meat, your piece of steak?
5: I guess a duck because it's just I don't know.
14: I don't like it. No, I don't want it. I don't like it. I don't like its head there. Head. So Vince back from vacation today. Jenna Clegg filling in for Fafa handling news duties. I've got entertainment covered. Vince will have the TV top 10. My wife was in the house yesterday. Vince, I don't know if you heard about that.
5: I did.
14: She was here, too, so that was fun. She's so sweet. Everybody, the text club's so nice to her, too. A little pervy, too.
5: Oh, I'm sure, probably.
14: A little on the pervy side this time, which is a little surprising. But I got to tell you, I had to go to get my physical. Did you get your physical yet for work?
5: No.
14: You have to get that done to receive the benefits. The discounts for the benefits in the new year.
5: Oh, yeah?
14: Right?
5: Oh, in the new year? Please, that's 5 lifetimes from now. We'll wait and see what happens in between now and then.
14: But I had to drive to Elizabethtown, towards your neck of the woods.
5: Okay.
14: I'd like to ask a simple question.
5: Yes, sir.
14: What in the hell is going on 283?
5: I've got no answer for you, because even this morning, on my way up here,
14: somebody rolled past me.
2: No stop signs! Speed limit!
14: It is crazy. It's like the turnpike.
5: Bah. You should have seen the turnpike yesterday. A cruising speed of around 85. And if you weren't if you weren't doing that, you might as well just gotten off the road. The amount of people that flew up on my ass yesterday at about 95.
14: Same with me.
5: On the turnpike.
14: Yep. That's same with me coming back from the Phillies on the turnpike. Same thing.
5: Like
14: 283, they're flying. I'm serious.
5: 283, like, I don't know if it's just that like people are late for work or they're trying to beat some sort of traffic rush. I just don't know where you're going when you're weaving in and out of lanes at 4:45 in the morning. Like, where are you going?
14: Yeah, no, this is not even. This was like 11:30 in the morning. I'm going to Elizabethtown. Yeah, not exactly rush hour.
5: On my way home, it's the same deal. I've seen it all on 283. I saw a car in the right lane go into the shoulder to pass the cars that were in the right lane.
14: Yeah. And I'm the last person to be anybody's parent. I'm not that guy. But man, it is crazy. They're going so fast.
5: Yeah, I don't over the like last year and a half, I don't know what's going on with people and their ability to drive. I think it's part of that. It all comes back to that no one really cares that much anymore about anything, that people are just out here driving however they see fit to drive themselves.
14: People are getting killed. You heard the news. You saw the news. Pedestrians are getting hit all over the place. You got to slow this down. It's crazy.
5: You got that phone in your pocket. You're expected to be somewhere at a certain time. If you're not there, that phone starts ringing. Where are you? Where are you? Where are you? So people are driving as fast as they possibly can to get wherever they need to go.
14: Mm-mm-mm. I couldn't. I was stunned. Because I'm not often on that road. Maybe once every six. No, more than that. Flying.
5: I think also a lot of people take advantage of there not being that much police presence on 283. Because there's only a couple spots where cops ever are on 283, at least in my experience in the morning and on my way back to Lancaster.
14: I never see them on there.
5: And there are stretches of 283 where there can't be any cops. There's no place for them to, you know, hide in a big pile of bushes or hide behind a wall where you can't see them. So people just fly.
14: Text Club says it's all the COVID people that didn't actually have to take their test. Yeah, that's right. That's what it is. Everything's COVID's fault.
5: What? That may play a part.
14: Oh, yeah. Stop.
5: No, it's more of the
14: driving.
5: No, it's more. It's more of the people realizing that nothing really matters anymore. Like after COVID and the world shut down, and everyone learned that basically everything was a sham. No one really cared. Yeah. COVID lifted the curtain on the Wizard of Oz of a lot of things.
14: But there are a lot of people out there, Vince, following all those rules to a T, so you better tell me what to do.
5: I don't know what to tell you. Yeah, people not using turn signals. That was the first thing that I noticed.
14: I don't dare blame motorcycles, people. Nice try.
5: The new growing trend I'm starting to see is stop signs becoming optional. Mm-mm-mm. That if people are rolling up to an intersection that they know is like not usually busy or whatever, people just roll right through the stop sign.
14: No. Your car has to settle. I even
5: you
14: know
5: gotta
14: the
5: go forward and
14: has to settle. The people, the police officer has to see the car settle to know that you made a full, complete stop.
5: Oh, I gotta do it every day because we live right down the street from the police station. So I gotta drive past the police station every morning where the dudes are just getting into their cars for the day. So it's like,
14: So we got people following the rule of the letter of the law, and you say people have learned that life is a sham from COVID, that nothing matters.
5: Yeah, nothing matters. You know, remember, like, oh my God, before COVID, like, you got a speeding ticket. Like, oh, it would end your, like, oh my God, it could be the end of you if you got a speeding ticket. You lose your license. Now, kind of after this, after COVID, everybody's like, oh, I'm going to lose my license. Okay. And then just keep driving.
14: Interesting. Very interesting.
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14: 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We'll take care of some business and we'll come back. Do a little thinking amongst yourselves. Think about what Vince just said. 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
17: A 12-minute delay in the Capitol Beltway from Matadil Hershey to Hershey Granville. Left lane is blocked by an accident. Again, the area jammed. A crash in Lower Paxton Township as well. On Union Deposit Road to Buckingham Road, delays there. A disabled vehicle in Derry Township on Waltonville Road at Wood Road. In Cumberland County, Mount Holly Springs, an accident cleared on 34 between Lakeside Drive and East Locust Street, and we're good to go. In Newbury Township, a crash on 83 southbound in Emmingsville. Right shoulder's blocked, the area jammed, and the off-ramp is closed on 83 to Emmingsville because of that crash. And Evans, right now, traffic.
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25: 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Rats are impressive breeders. 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
2: Will bring partly sunny skies, maybe a few showers or storms around, but less so than yesterday. A high of 86, still humid today. A better chance of downpours and storms coming overnight tonight with a low of 68. They could linger into the morning hours, but I expect a mostly sunny day tomorrow. Still humid with highs in the mid-80s. From the ABC 27 Weather Center, I'm meteorologist Brett Thackera for 105.7 The X.
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0: 8:55 in the morning news update with Jana Clay in for Fafa today. Coming right up.
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2: A 12-minute delay in the Capitol Beltway from Matadilla Hershey to Hershey Grantville. Left lane is blocked by an accident. Again, the area jammed. A crash in Lower Paxton Township as well. On Union Deposit Road to Buckingham Road, delays there. A disabled vehicle in Derry Township on Waltonville Road at Wood Road. In Cumberland County, Mount Holly Springs, an accident cleared on 34 between Lakeside Drive and East Locust Street, and we're good to go. In Newbury Township, a crash on 83 southbound in Emmingsville. Right shoulder's blocked, the area jammed, and the off-ramp is closed on 83 to Emmingsville because of that crash. And Evans, right now, traffic.
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15: Bring partly sunny skies, maybe a few showers or storms around, but less so than yesterday. A high of 86, still humid today. A better chance of downpours and storms coming overnight tonight with a low of 68. They could linger into the morning hours, but I expect a mostly sunny day tomorrow. Still humid with highs in the mid-80s. From the ABC 27 Weather Center, I'm meteorologist Brett Thackeraw for 105.7 The X.
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16: Good morning. I'm Jenna Clay, in for Jen Shade with a look at your news. An urgent search overnight for people trapped under the rubble after a 7.4 magnitude earthquake rocked Western Colombia. More than 100 people are dead, more than 1,600 homes damaged or destroyed, ABC's Melissa Adan reports.
17: In the city of Cali, where at least 19 buildings collapsed, rescuers using their bare hands and buckets scooping debris as they search for survivors. This woman says thanks to a Google alert, she and her family were able to evacuate, but sadly, many did not manage to make it out. The country bracing for aftershocks. This quake comes less than 2 months after twin earthquakes struck neighboring Venezuela.
16: The country's president has declared a national disaster. The medical community is pushing back against President Trump's executive order signed yesterday, limiting childhood vaccines and calling for splitting the measles, mumps, and rubella vaccine into three separate shots, even though individual shots are currently not available in the U.S. President Trump claiming without evidence that the current combined vaccine is harmful and could be linked to autism. ABC's Mary Bruce reports.
18: A leading Republican senator, Bill Cassidy, who's also a doctor, openly rebuking the president, saying, "I'm a doctor. This executive order is wrong. The president does not have the expertise to make these changes. Vaccines are overwhelmingly safe. Vaccines are effective. Vaccines do not cause autism. Parents should listen to their child's pediatrician about vaccines rather than listening to an inaccurate executive order. This is so wrong."
16: Legal challenges are expected. The water emergency in Puerto Rico is intensifying, the island already experiencing rolling blackouts and water shutoffs since 2017 when Hurricane Maria killed nearly 3,000 people and devastated the power grid. Now, hundreds of thousands of people have to go without running water for 48 hours at a time under a mandatory rationing system. Some of the country's biggest grocery stores are recalling dozens of products with jalapenos over fears of a growing salmonella outbreak. Walmart, Trader Joe's, Whole Foods, and Target are now pulling affected guacamole, dips, and salsa from store shelves. Health officials have traced the outbreak to jalapenos from Coast Citrus distributors sourced from Mexico. In Lancaster County, Manheim Township Police are asking for help after finding an injured dog. Police say on Saturday, a white, black, and brown colored pit bull was in the alley along North Market Street between McGovern Avenue and Liberty Street. The dog was wrapped in a blanket and had multiple deep wounds and bite marks. Police believe the dog was involved in illegal dog fighting. If you know anything about this dog or its owner, police would like to hear from you. The Lancaster County Coroner's Office has identified the elderly couple killed after they were hit by a vehicle while crossing the street with their grandchild. The Coroner's Office says 74-year-old Eric Lutz and 71-year-old Donna Lutz, both of Columbia Borough, died from multiple traumatic injuries and the manner was ruled accidental. The couple was with their granddaughter crossing at the intersection of Chestnut Street and North 3rd Street in Columbia Borough when a pickup truck driver hit them just before noon Sunday. The girl was flown to a trauma center. The truck driver stayed at the scene and is cooperating in the investigation. Harrisburg's Jewish community said goodbye to a longtime leader last night. Dr. Holly Engelman was walking with her adult son Saturday afternoon when she was hit by a car near North Front and Vaughn Streets. Engelman died. Her son was not seriously hurt. She was well known and much loved among those who shared her faith. She was a past president of the Silver Academy School Board. No word on if any charges will be filed. Harrisburg police are investigating. August is Emergency Preparedness Month, and officials say it's important to prepare before an emergency strikes. That includes here in Pennsylvania. This has been an especially volatile time with intense and damaging weather events popping up across PA. Combine that with new federal policy reducing FEMA's direct role in disasters and requiring states to shoulder more of the burden. FEMA Director Randy Padfield says the Commonwealth is preparing for less help from D.C. According to ABC 27 News, Governor Shapiro signed an executive order doubling state funding for state agencies to prepare for and respond to disasters. And finally, there's a list online of absurd standards that have become normal in society, even though they are very, very messed up. One of the entries is making someone feel bad for not liking pumpkin spice. A few other new toxic norms: employers thinking it's okay to just ghost you after an interview. Companies saving money by lowering customer service standards. Feeling that you have to be available constantly, that you always have to reply to a text immediately. With me, you're lucky if you get a text back the same day.
19: That's
16: that
19: true.
16: You have to be social and have lots of friends. The fact that people don't respect others' privacy just because I don't share my personal life or information with you doesn't mean I have something to hide. And the idea that men need to toughen up. There's nothing wrong with being a well-rounded and emotionally adjusted person.
19: That's right.
16: No one knows that more than Nips.
19: Oh, Jesus.
16: I'm Jenna Clay for 105.7 The X.
19: That's exactly right. Metro Nips is going to be more in style as time goes on, Vince. As people get meaner and nastier. Metro Nips is going to be very popular amongst the world. France bans unsolicited telemarketer calls. Did you see that?
20: No, I did not.
19: Yes. Banning it. France got something right. Please. Can we do anything? Can anyone get anything done in this country? Can we just stop the constant spam calls to our phone? Can we not unite as a country? Like after 9/11, can we not unite against unsolicited calls, Vince? Does it capture your heart like it does mine?
20: Well, what are you going to do? Nothing you can do about it.
19: Ban them. Stop it from happening. I wouldn't be able to answer my phone.
20: I'm sure you'll still keep getting them. Even if they ban them, you'll still keep getting them.
19: But I guess Aqua Finance can still call because technically I owe them money, right? Unsolicited.
20: No, it's a scam.
19: It's a scam. All right. Hit it, my friend. What do we got in sports?

0: Where I want to start with auctions. Did you catch any of that from the guy that won the Phillies auction that did a broadcast for an inning?
1: You want me to pretend like I didn't? Or no, I did see him, yeah.
0: Yeah.
1: I did. He was great.
0: Yeah, $20,000. So now everybody's like, oh, give this guy a job. Sure.
1: No, he doesn't get a job. Doesn't work like that. Frighteningly, maybe it can work like that. I don't know.
0: Well, that's the era that we're currently living in, that he'll probably end up getting some sort of... He's also like a 70-year-old man. Because when initially it first happened, I don't think anybody knew how old the guy was. And they were like, oh, get this guy. He's like 70-something years old.
1: So give him some more background on this for everybody.
0: Well, the Phillies did an auction where you were able to broadcast an inning on WIP. And this guy paid $20,000 to win the auction. And what was it, last week at some point got to call an inning of a Phillies game. And it basically sounded like a game right out of, like, 1970 or something like that.
1: You don't have it there, do you?
0: I don't think I do, no.
1: Yeah, he won this auction, and then he sounded just like, that's exactly right, somebody out of the 60s or 70s doing a baseball game, just a bit outside.
0: Yeah, you could tell the...
1: he had all that going for him.
0: You could tell the guy listened to baseball on the radio. Because that's exactly what he sounded like.
1: Exactly what he sounded like.
0: He said it sounded like it was...
1: I did see this guy. I usually see the TV guy that wins the auction.
0: All right, give me some audio.
1: Okay, computer.
2: He's on top 2-1, and we're pleased to welcome Lewis Kolb from Medford Lakes, New Jersey. He is our Phillies' fantastic auction winner. He outbid the competition to spend an inning and do some play-by-play in the booth. And, Lewis, welcome. Glad to have you here.
3: Thank you, Scott. It's a thrill to be here. It's a lifelong dream to be in the Phillies' broadcast booth. So here we go. Painter with the first pitch to Ortiz. It's in there for strike one call. Phils with two in the bottom of the second to take the lead. As we start the top of the third, now Painter delivers. It's bounced foul towards the Phillies dugout. And they count 1-1. Phillies winning the first two games of this series.
1: That's amazing. One more to go
3: tomorrow night, and then a three-game set with the Blue Jays over the weekend. Now Painter delivers. It's a check swing. It's a called strike three. He got him.
1: That is insane. That is insane. It's not even real, like, speak. It's...
2: And, Lewis, you spent your life as a, firefighter, police officer?
3: Neither of those things.
2: Just guessing.
3: I've been a substitute teacher in recent years for... Nita School in Lakerland. There's a pitch that's lined over shortstop, a base hit for Dylan Cruz, and he reaches first base safely with a one-out single.
1: That is the dumbest thing I've ever heard. That guy is unbelievable. But he almost doesn't sound like real.
0: No, it doesn't even sound like a real person.
1: Is that how he talks? Maybe that's how he just talks like this.
0: I guess.
1: A lot of these old heads, but see, he's not a lifetime broadcaster.
0: No.
1: But a lot of old head, I've told you this off the air before, a lot of old head broadcasters will start to talk like they're broadcasting. Hello, Noobs. Great to see you. So maybe he just talks like he's broadcasting.
0: Maybe.
1: That is crazy.
0: Now, on the other auction front, things seem to be getting a little out of hand with the Akron football offensive coordinator for the game.
1: Oh, yeah.
0: Auction. I'm sure somehow he'll end up winning. Pat McAfee has bought multiple season tickets to try and be the offensive coordinator for Akron and had the Akron head coach on his show. And apparently now, fans of Robert Morris University, the team that Akron will play in the game where you get to call the first drive, Robert Morris fans are now buying Akron season tickets in hopes of sabotaging the first drive of the season.
1: Oh, my God. So it did get out of hand. That's great.
0: And meanwhile, every student athlete at Akron's getting paid because they probably have never sold this many season tickets in the history of Akron football.
1: I don't know what, you better check those rules too. McAfee is entering the contest. He has the coach on. He can't win.
0: Yeah, that has to be some sort of conflict of interest.
1: Come on. That's not okay either.
0: No.
1: Yo, that's funny. Did you pull the trigger, ever do it, or no?
0: No, we didn't do it.
1: It's too much for a goof. It's too much money for a goof. Even the $75.
0: Yeah.
1: It's too much.
0: Because then especially, because how much legs can we get out of it? As if I don't win, then it just dies right there on the
1: right
0: vine.
1: Right there in the vine, and your $75 poorer.
0: But at least I'm an Akron season ticket holder at that point.
1: That is true. Eddie, you put it on your resume.
0: Go to any Akron game this season that I want to.
1: That is true.
0: NBA coming out with early parts of their schedule here this morning. The Philadelphia 76ers and LeBron James will open their 2026 campaign against the 2025 NBA champion, New York Knicks.
1: Oh!
0: In Madison Square Garden to start the 2026 season. Sixers will also play the Lakers on Christmas Day. So LeBron, Jalen Brown, Tyrese Maxey, and Joel Embiid are going to be front and center all season long.
1: Merry Christmas!
0: So it's either going to be the best season of Sixers basketball ever, or it's going to be the worst season of Sixers basketball ever, because they're going to be on primetime any possible chance that they can be.
1: Oh, they better be good. See, now there's way too much pressure to be good.
0: Go, New York, go.
1: Everybody's still probably high as a kite from the Knicks winning the championship, too. That ain't going to go away.
0: Oh, yeah. We were walking down the Canyon of Heroes.
1: Okay.
0: Where they have all the championship parades, or all the parades, actually. And as you walk along the sidewalk, they have, like, little, kind of those things they have on the Hollywood Walk of Fame, but they go the length of the sidewalk, and it has the date and the name of, like, whatever it was, you know, like Dwight D. Eisenhower's from, like, the 50s or something like that.
1: And then,
0: you move along, you know, you see the Yankees World Series ones, and right where they haven't installed it yet, but right where it'll say 2025-2026 New York Knicks NBA champions, they have a massive Knicks championship banner hanging over where their spot will be.
1: That's awesome.
0: Everybody out there, they're still selling T-shirts, Knicks championship T-shirts. So, yeah, it has not gone away at all whatsoever.
1: Wow. Man. They deserve it. The fan base, they'll be mean. You know they deserve it, folks.
0: They waited longer than the Sixers have.
1: That is true. 83.
0: not that much longer, but...
1: Man, 83 was a long time ago. It was such a long time ago. Like at the end of the broadcast, when the Sixers won in 83, like Moses Malone and Maurice Cheeks were like, "Hi, Mom," as they're like wrapping up the broadcast. What a different world.
0: Oh, yeah.
1: Like their parents weren't there? Right?
0: Yeah.
1: None of their parents are there, and they're saying, "Hi, Mom," on TV? Like...
0: That's because they were ball players.
1: Exactly.
4: Not these cuddling. I don't need to be seeing Del Curry every 5 minutes when I'm watching the Warriors play.
1: Man. I mean, they were like, "Okay, we got to go to Scarecrow Mrs. King." Congratulations, Sixers.
0: Time for a tape-delayed version of the NBC Nightly News.
1: Not far off, because they were tape-delayed still in the early 80s. This was only 83. Dr. J rocked that cradle. You know that dunk over Michael Cooper to win the championship? Or not to win it, but to, you know, to seal the deal kind of thing? Man, they were off that programming not too long after.
0: Baseball yesterday, the Phillies, a 6-5 win over the Cardinals. Edmundo Sosa driving in 3 runs, and Andrew Painter picking up his second win of the season. Orioles losing to the Twins, 9-5. Nationals and Pirates had the day off. Blue Jays, Mets, Rangers, Diamondbacks, Padres, Rays, Astros, and Dodgers all winners. Today, you got Pirates and Marlins at 6:40. Paul Skeens gets the ball for Pittsburgh. Cubs and Nationals at 6:45. Orioles and Twins at 7:40. And you got the Phillies and Cardinals, Christopher Sanchez, for Philadelphia tonight. That'll be at 7:45. Mariners and Yankees on TBS, and the Rangers and Angels on at 9:30 tonight on your baseball schedule. We get closer to football, but man, 7 million people watched Thursday night's Hall of Fame game, more than any baseball game this season, and more than any NHL game last season, including every game of the Stanley Cup Final, to watch Carson Beck and Kenny Pickett battle it out.
5: I'm stunned.
0: Can only imagine.
1: All to see Mike Tomlin?
0: Yeah. All to see friggin' Tomlin.
1: My Tomlins. Tomlins.
0: Can only imagine what the numbers are going to be like for opening night, opening Wednesday night of the NFL season. It's all, you know, it's all well and good. The NBA is putting out their cute little Christmas Day schedule today. Like, anybody really even cares? And then the NFL is going to come along on Christmas Day. Oh, they're playing basketball today? That's right. The NBA does play on Christmas Day.
1: Next thing you know, wall-to-wall sports on Christmas Day, on the Lord's Day.
0: On the day of our Lord's birth.
4: Well, I tell you what, I know Jesus is a football fan. I remember his year. I'm not the biggest Dallas Cowboy fan, but I remember back in the day they used to say the Cowboys had that hole in their stadium so Jesus could watch his favorite team play.
1: I was told their favorite team was the Angels that Jesus' favorite team would be.
4: Man, they suck. Even Jesus wouldn't like the Angels.
1: Even Jesus, like a team of 500.
4: Well, technically, I guess Jesus would be a Saints fan, right?
1: That's right. New Orleans Saints.
4: New Orleans.
0: I just hear you slip a little Coach O in there.
4: I don't know. Bro, look at this. Here comes a beautiful Mrs. Overall. She's on the arts.
1: Sorry, Coach, what was that?
4: She's on the arts. Listen, I know she's my daughter-in-law and everything, but... My son does very well. He knows just like his daddy. Our son knows the score. Just like his daddy.
1: Just like his daddy.
4: Ultra. Mrs. Ultra, you look so pretty. Mrs. Lovely Mrs. Ultra.
1: Oh, he's the greatest. Put him on TV, man. Put him on game day.
0: Yeah, I got ghosted by Coach O's guy again.
1: Man. Mm-mm-mm. Did you try, resend it, and say you're a cheesesteak influencer? See what happens.
0: Ooh, and then I have a podcast.
1: Yeah.
0: I want Coach O to come and try some cheesesteaks with me.
4: Oh, I got influencer. The best influencer.
1: Yeah, radio's taking a real kick in the nuts, I'll tell you. Between the reputation it has in the media and everything else, yeah, that sucks.
0: Yeah, I'm glad we're still here.
1: Jesus named the Hail Mary. Roger Staubach did, actually, but that's okay. Anyway, what else you have, my friend?
0: Nothing really. I think that's about it.
1: Nothing else to cover.
0: I don't know. Am I missing something?
1: No. No.
0: Okay.
1: Just a person got struck by lightning in golf.
0: Oh, yeah, the dude that got stuck, that got struck by, that was wild.
1: Yeah. Check that out if you can. What else do you want to say?
0: What was I going to say? Yeah, that's right. Your favorite. I got credentialed for the Little League World Series yesterday.
1: Did you really?
0: I did, yeah.
1: Oh, man. Ravitch is going to do it, too.
0: He is, yeah.
1: That's cool. Okay. All right.
0: I have no idea what any plans might be for it, but I got him.
1: Okay. All right. We'll talk about that. Nice.
0: Maybe I'll slide down a hill on a cardboard box. Slide cam.
1: Slide cam. With Jeremy there. Now, don't try this at home.
0: Now, Jeremy, please explain to the children here and everyone that's watching why this could be a bad idea.
1: Jeremy, true or false, you will not be sponsoring the Jackass road trip. That's got to be his least favorite movie, right? The safety guy, least favorite movie is Jackass. It's got to be, right?
0: Actually, I imagine it's probably a movie like Backdraft or something like that.
1: Because he's a firefighter as well, yeah.
0: Yeah.
1: But from a safety, what is the opposite of safety would
0: like,
1: be?
0: You know what it's like probably, you know, when you like when you watch Private Parts or what was that movie with Adam Sandler and Brendan Fraser where they take over the radio? That's probably what it's like for Jeremy watching Backdraft or like Rescue Me with Dennis Leary.
1: What a nightmare. And just like I feel, what was that movie? Oh, come on. That's right. Airheads.
0: Yes. My favorite one is in Joe Dirt when Dennis Miller is the radio host and they're both sitting there with no headphones on.
1: That's right. I don't think they've ever made a radio person look good in a movie and or TV.
0: Howard, Private Parts.
1: Well, he had to write the damn thing, you know, to make a DJ look halfway decent. And half of that was self-deprecating.
0: Yes.
1: And nowhere to be found is a good media interpretation of radio. Ain't that...
0: No.
1: Ain't that sick?
0: Definitely not.
1: We went maybe, for...
0: I guess that's why all these old people around here talk about WKRP in Cincinnati. Sounds like that was the only thing.
1: But it wasn't like a good, you know, a good representation. All right, we'll come back with an entertainment update. Coming up.
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23: Bring partly sunny skies, maybe a few showers or storms around, but less so than yesterday. A high of 86, still humid today. A better chance of downpours and storms coming overnight tonight with a low of 68. They could linger into the morning hours, but I expect a mostly sunny day tomorrow. Still humid with highs in the mid-80s. From the ABC 27 Weather Center, I'm meteorologist Brett Thackerah for 105.7 The X.
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0: duties while Jennifer is on motorcycle assignment. Make sure you're checking out her socials and see what she's up to. I always check them as well, just to see what's happening. Just to keep an eye on, Bob. See what's going on out there. Today, National Panini Day. Do you know the panini story, Vince?
1: I guess not, no. I didn't know there was a story.
0: There's a story. My stepfather in the panini, you don't know about that one?
1: Oh, I thought it was going to be an origin story of the panini. No. What happened with Mattress Man and a panini?
0: He ate half of it and then tried to send it back.
1: Oh, that's right. You told me about that before.
0: I will never, ever forget it, nor will I forgive him. I had it out with him right on the boardwalk in Delaware. I had it out with him.
1: Oh, man. There is nothing worse than going out to people who don't understand how a restaurant operates, have never worked in a restaurant.
0: How are you going to do that? How can you possibly do such a thing?
1: I ate half of it, but I want to send it back because it's not good.
0: It was cold, but you ate half of it. But you called me at the wrong time because I was well rested on the boardwalk, and I said, what is wrong with them? So, celebrate Panini Day any way you'd like. It's National Sons and Daughters Day, National Raspberry Tart Day. That's what I call Vince. National Presidential Joke Day, Play in the Sand Day, National Face Mask Day, and it is National Hip Hop Day. Celebrate! The king of rock, the higher. Sucker MCs should call me sire. To burn my kingdom, you must use fire. I won't stop rocking till I retire.
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0: On this date in 1973,
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0: At a dance party in the Bronx, DJ Kool Herc plays a set with lots of instrumental breaks that his friend MCs over, making what many consider the beginning of hip-hop. 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Search Nipsey Raps - Hip Hop, all capital letters. 100 songs that I love. 100 songs that I love. 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
1: Who's your favorite rapper of all time?
0: Of all time? Oh, that's a tough one. That is a tough one. Because I like different eras, different, types.
1: Yeah.
0: When I was putting together this 100, LL Cool J not there. Because that's what you get when you get with these services. His music just all of a sudden not there.
1: Ladies love Cool James.
0: He's one of my favorite Run DMC. They really were, the beginnings of the mainstream version of hip-hop. So I love Run DMC, but they weren't the first rap group that I heard. I also liked, people make lots of fun. Vanilla Ice, I loved Vanilla Ice. But I also like obscure rap stuff from the early days. And a lot of 90s stuff that you don't hear anymore. I also like very obscure stuff like this. Have you ever heard this? Young Vince.
1: I don't believe I have.
0: Jam On It by the band Nucleus. Early 80s, listen to that. Here we go. I know you love this. But then I also like

0: that made me unfavorable.
1: Who was your favorite if you had to, if you were put on the spot?
2: It would be a toss up between Lil Wayne and 50 Cent.
1: Love 50 Cent, love Lil Wayne. Lil Wayne is great. Did he say? Yeah, those are good choices too. Beastie Boys, I love as well. I was very much into them in the early days when they were just starting too, so. National Hip Hop Day. Excuse me. Celebrate, please. As we go through more entertainment, it is, of course, Tuesday, August 11th. Also on this date in 1984, Ray Parker Jr. and Ghostbusters went number one.
3: Something strange in the neighborhood. Who you gonna call?
4: Ghostbusters!
1: In 1984, number one.
3: And it don't look too good. Who you gonna call?
1: Break it down. I ain't afraid of no nips. Also on this date, in 1984, Carl Lewis duplicates Jesse Owens' 1936 feat, wins 4 Olympic track golds. And some deaths occurred on this day. 2011, Janie Lane from Warrant. 2022, Anne Heche. And then 2014 was Robin Williams. Can't believe he's been gone that long. Birthdays today, country star Priscilla Block is 31. Chris Hemsworth, 43. Viola Davis, 61. Hulk Hogan, I can't even believe I'm saying this. He is not alive, correct, Vince?
2: Hulk Hogan?
1: Not with us.
2: Nah, he's dead, brother.
1: I can't believe it. He would have been 73. Apple founder Steve Wozniak, 76 years of age. Gene Simmons and Paul Stanley of KISS will throw out the ceremonial first pitch at Angel Stadium in Anaheim, California. Hi, this is Gene Simmons
2: from KISS.
1: Angel Stadium, Sunday, when the Angels play the Royals. Make sure you check that out. That'll be fun. John Hamm and his wife, Anna how do you say her name? Asaloa are expecting their first child. Well, she's very beautiful. You can call her Anna Beautiful. They married in June 2023. He is 55 years of age. Madden NFL 27, structural changes, focusing on player personality, physical interactions, and a deeper career experience. The new Persona engine gives every NFL player a distinct personality affecting motivations, decisions, and reactions. Yo, that's crazy. Are you going to get Madden 27, Vince?
2: No.
1: Because you bought it last year, right?
2: I haven't.
1: 2 years ago? Or no, now no. You don't buy it.
2: I haven't bought Madden in like 11 years.
1: Why aren't you playing anymore? Do you think you've run your course with it?
2: Oh, yeah, 100%.
1: Have other people as well, like your friends? Or
2: yeah.
1: Okay. Foo Fighters are going to play 4 stadium concerts across South America in early 2027, including their first performance ever in Uruguay at Estadio Centenario. February 23rd. Trip marks the band's return to South America. First return since drummer Taylor Hawkins passed away in Colombia in March 25th, 2022. Margot Robbie, Ryan Gosling are at the center of a pay standoff for Barbie 2. They want to get paid, or they're not going to do it. Warner Brothers has confirmed they're making a live-action Jetsons film with Jim Carrey. That ought to be cool. The project's been in talks for years and has faced many delays. It'll be Carrey's first big live-action role outside the Sonic films in more than a decade. Tom Brady, everyone's favorite. Tom Brady marked his 49th birthday with a lavish yacht trip to the south of France. Your birthday may vary. He posted photos showing his son Jack and his other kids Benjamin and Vivian on the deck. Also show him boating and playing volleyball with friends. A little south of France for your birthday. Happy 49th to Tom Terrific. France bans unsolicited telemarketer calls. The French doing something right. That's what I'd like to see. Maybe we can take a lesson from them and ban unsolicited calls. And finally, a 162-year-old Guinness bottle from a shipwreck may be drinkable. A driver and underwater photographer from Belgium named Stefan Panis recently found a 162-year-old bottle of Guinness off the coast of Dover, England. The bottle is dated 1864. He rinsed the bottle and said it came from a case of 24. Scientists are looking to whether they can recreate the beer. Upside-down storage may have kept seawater out. There's a possibility that is still drinkable. Would you drink a 162-year-old Guinness, Vince?
2: Probably not, no.
1: Damn right I would not. No, no, no, and no. We're going to take care of some business. We'll come back, and Vince will have a TV and streaming top 10 when we return.
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18: They will bring partly sunny skies, maybe a few showers or storms around, but less so than yesterday. A high of 86, still humid today. A better chance of downpours and storms coming overnight tonight with a low of 68. They could linger into the morning hours, but I expect a mostly sunny day tomorrow. Still humid with highs in the mid-80s. From the ABC 27 Weather Center, I'm meteorologist Brett Thakarov for 105.7 The X.
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1: Vince, with the TV and streaming Top 10. What do we have, my friend?
2: All right, new to Netflix today, you've got Mourinho, which is the, I guess, story of Jose Mourinho, the soccer coach.
1: I'm not sure I know this story.
2: Well, you know, I don't really think there's like a story behind it. I just think it's a documentary.
1: Oh, nice. Okay.
2: About Jose Mourinho, former Portuguese player and manager. And I guess, yeah.
1: Okay.
2: We'll now have a Netflix documentary about him.
1: I'm watching a lot of soccer documentaries, too.
2: But it doesn't, definitely not supported by him. Jose Mourinho is told by his Netflix documentary makers, we're being manipulated. Jose Mourinho dishes the dirt and quotes in a new Netflix documentary, so might be worth a watch. I don't know.
1: Sounds interesting.
2: Especially with your newfound love of soccer.
1: And a lot of heat about that, too. You can't win anymore with this world. Mad that I'm a bandwagon fan?
2: Dude, you should have seen how many places had soccer jerseys for sale in New York City. Any country you wanted.
1: So I just fold my default to the Philadelphia Union?
2: No, you don't have to.
1: I don't have to. But am I watching another country? Am I cheering for Portugal?
2: Well, you're not cheering for the country itself.
1: But aren't you by cheering for their team?
2: Yeah, but you're not rooting for their national team. Like people who watch English Premier League soccer, you know, they're not rooting for England, I'm sure.
1: That's true. These are just all the different... I think it's the different leagues.
2: It's the different leagues that are throwing you off, isn't it? Because in this country, we only have, you know, one league that seems to be the dominant in the sport that it is.
1: I'm used to, United States fashions. One big, unnecessary, overwhelming league.
2: Yes.
1: And then you pick somebody. Like the NFL. I mean, you almost by accident got 7 million people. For the pregame.
2: For the Hall of Fame game.
1: For the Hall of Fame game. For preseason. The pregame. And then there's the Bundesliga.
2: The Bundesliga. There's Bundesliga. There's La Liga.
1: La Liga.
2: Liga MX, which is the Mexican professional league.
1: La Liga is that thing when you pick up a rock, like in the backyard, a big rock, and there's bugs and stuff under there. That's La Ligas.
2: That's where you see a couple of La Ligas crawling around. The Bundesliga.
1: The Bundesliga. So I'll figure out a team, I suppose.
2: All right.
1: Definitely.
2: What else do we got on streaming? Dancing with the Stars, The Next Pro on Disney Plus. I don't know if that excites you at all. Dana White's Contender series on Paramount Plus. Late night TV tonight. Jimmy Kimmel Live has a guest host. I don't know. One of our favorites, actor Anthony Anderson.
1: Oh, okay.
2: Famously, you know, stole an ATM in the movie Barbershop.
1: That's right.
2: So he will be the guest host tonight. And I don't know if you want to watch this either.
1: Uh-oh.
2: The guest will be Magic Johnson.
1: Oh! I'm mad at him.
2: Tonight show's not bad tonight, though. Tonight show with Jimmy Fallon this evening has Dakota Fanning, 50 Cent, and John Lovitz.
1: Oh, my. John Lovitz. Yes. John Lovitz.
2: Yes.
1: That's the ticket. You remember That's the Ticket?
2: From League of Their Own, right?
1: He was in that, yes.
2: Yes.
1: What a great movie.
2: Primetime TV, America's Got Talent on NBC, followed by Password on NBC. Jimmy Fallon and Wayne Brady team up. Up, Kitchen Nightmares on Fox. Gordon must convince the owner of a struggling restaurant to abandon her her leadership style.
1: Good Shut luck. It down.
2: Good luck with that one.
1: Shut it down.
2: Beat Shazam on Fox. WWE NXT on the CW. Homestead Rescue Intervention, Bee Stings, and Better Days on Recovery. On Discovery, I mean. I don't really know what I read or what any of that means.
1: What the hell did you just read? Yeah.
2: I have no idea. Beat Bobby Flay, Joy and Pain on the Food Network. Oh, boy. Hoda Kotb is on that tonight.
1: Oh, yeah?
2: Kitchen Undercover, the San Pedro Sting on the Food Network.
1: What's going on there?
2: A chef and her sous chef go undercover to get to the root of a restaurant's problems.
1: You probably like that.
2: Sounds like I do.
1: That sounds like some bar rescue, though.
2: Sounds like I would. Hard Knocks, Training Camp with the Seattle Seahawks on HBO. Love It or List It on HGTV. 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
1: Who's High and Five? What?
2: House Hunter, House Hunters International. Or you could watch The Secret of Skinwalker Ranch on the History Channel. Oh, no, this one's for you. Signs of a Psychopath. I Guess I Am Manic on Investigation Discovery.
1: Signs of a Psychopath.
2: Signs of a Psychopath. I Guess I Am Manic. 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Bailing Out Loud on TLC. And Jay and Pamela, Sometimes You Just Want to Live Life on TLC. I don't know what the hell any of these shows are, to be really.
1: That is amazing.
2: To truly be honest with you.
1: I swear to God, there was like 10 shows on when I was a kid.
2: I could have made all of that up. All those could have been fake.
1: Man.

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1: Walk-in cooler! Shut it down!
2: He's the greatest. He is the greatest. And every time we talk to him, we call us all by name.
3: That is, yes.
2: Like,
3: that,
2: every time.
3: That is true.
2: Nips, that's a great question. I'm going to tell you how I invented DirecTV. And I'm like, yeah, yes, yes.
3: Yes,
2: tell us. Certain people got, he got charisma for days, is what a guy like that has. Shut it down, nobody eats. That is very disappointing, though, that you say that to me. That he set it out. I mean, was that job open? Are these restaurant people or just...
3: Well, they're the people that he's always had on with him. Like, here's my culinary expert.
2: His literal cronies.
3: Yeah, my culinary expert who works at, you know, Hyde Kitchen at the Venetian in Las Vegas. Or, you know, so-and-so girl who's been a master mixologist, you know, at Cosmo in New York City for the past 15 years.
2: Mixologist. any more TV or streaming for you?
3: I don't believe so. Oh, I will tell you this, though. On our vacation in New York City, you would have died, my friend. You would have died. The TV in our hotel room wasn't working.
2: Sorry, what?
3: The TV in our hotel room was not working.
2: Did you call room service?
3: We did not. Oddly enough, the one day we left, we had the Do Not Disturb sign up. And when we came back, the Do Not Disturb sign was off the door. And when we walked in the room had been cleaned. Bed was made, bathroom was clean, and all of a sudden the TV was working again.
2: Yeah, that's weird.
3: Yeah. We were like, we looked at each other like, I don't know if we should be upset or should be grateful that someone came in and cleaned the room while the Do Not Disturb sign was up.
2: That's a little weird, yo. You lost me. A TV didn't work.
3: Yeah, we went.
2: Excuse me, front desk, please. My TV does not work.
3: Friday night. Yeah, Friday night when we were at a bar, like a Con Ed building had an explosion in it right across the street from the bar. So like an electrical building, there was an explosion inside of the building. And the bar that we were in, for like 2 seconds, all of the power went out in this bar. And then... probably like 5 minutes later, 5 or 6 fire trucks showed up and they opened up the doors to this electrical building and you could see smoke coming out of the... Yeah.
2: Yeah.
3: It was really... Our whole trip was like a true New York experience.
2: Oh, it seems like. My goodness. We'll take care of some business, come back and tell you what's happening tomorrow.
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4: Today will bring partly sunny skies, maybe a few showers or storms around, but less so than yesterday. A high of 86, still humid today. A better chance of downpours and storms coming overnight tonight with a low of 68. They could linger into the morning hours, but I expect a mostly sunny day tomorrow. Still humid with highs in the mid-80s. From the ABC 27 Weather Center, I'm meteorologist Brett Thakarov for 105.7 The X.
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0: Morning show coming up tomorrow on the program. Yes, as promised. I'm going to take that BuzzFeed quiz, figure out which sorority that I truly belong in.
1: Yeah, so I think we've narrowed it down to this point that you want to join a sorority at Alabama.
0: Okay.
1: That's the SEC school we're going to go with. And maybe I'll reach out and we'll see if we can get one of these girls on who's like the head of recruitment or whatever. I don't really want to talk to a girl straight from the sorority. I don't think she's going to find the humor in what we're talking about. Because, like, this is her whole life. This entire week is her whole life, so.
0: I'm fascinated by it.
1: Here's a serious thing. If you're out there, you're listening, and you do have a college-age daughter that's rushing a sorority, we would like to talk to her. Because I think it would be interesting to hear from, like, an inside perspective what it's actually like.
0: Hell yeah.
1: Trying to rush these sororities, so.
0: They all get brand deals. That's pretty good.
1: Yeah, my guy's the king of brand deals. He'd fit right in.
0: Imagine.
1: What was it? Man of the house, though. House dad. But you want to actually be in the sorority, though. that's the thing.
0: House dad. I'm too old to be creepy about it. I really am in some ways.
1: I don't think so. I disagree. All right, I'm just going to keep my mouth shut then.
0: We'll talk about it tomorrow's program. Find me a sorority. I know you wanted to hear it. Told you I found my WISP tape.
1: Yes, yeah.
0: I listened to some of it. It's hard for me to handle. How bad do you want to hear? Like, do you want to, or are you just doing it for the bit? Like,
1: a little bit of both.
0: Yeah?
1: Yeah. Okay.
0: I don't know. I don't know if I could take hearing it out loud in front of everybody, too. I mean, I realize it was in front of millions of people, but I don't know. Except, some of it hasn't aged well.
1: No.
0: Yeah, so, yeah, my WISP demo tape from 25 years ago. That's a long time ago. Final words for you, Vince. What do you have to say to everybody?
1: Well, here we are on a Tuesday. Weather all week is supposed to be hit or miss. Looks like the sun's coming back out right now, which is only going to cook things up humidity-wise. I got trivia to host this evening. You want to find out more about that? You can follow me on Instagram, AU_JELLO. You can also follow the show at The People's Morning Show or on Facebook at the official People's Morning Show Facebook page.
0: You can follow me on social media, Steve Sacramone on Facebook. That's not my name, but it's the one I go by online. And then there is, of course, there's Instagram. That's Nipsey Rocks and Nipsey Naps. Lots of napping content has been put out recently.
1: I did see that.
0: Look like I'm dying. All you need is put a couple tubes on that next picture. And oh my God, Nips is in the hospital.
1: Oh my gosh, Nips, praying for you.
0: Prayers up. Follow me on social. Lots going on there. Frank, please, take us out.

0: for myself and the most handsome man in radio, Vince. Have yourselves a great day. We'll see you tomorrow.
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1: Hey, this is Matt Schultz from Cage the Elephant. 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
1: There's no particular first impression that I want people to have. 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Never really been able to capture that in the studio, and so if there was something that I was hoping people would feel is just the fact that the live presence of the band is on.

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105.7 The X with Tom Petty. Hope you're having a good Tuesday afternoon. It's Vince back from vacation, a whirlwind experience for me. I went from Allentown, PA to Elizabeth, New Jersey to New York, back to Elizabeth to Long Branch, New Jersey, and then back to Lancaster. So quite a weekend for me. Hope you had a good one, and now I'm thrust right into the middle of the work week.

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I've seen a lot of people online complaining about the flock cameras that are going up all over the place. 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
1: I was looking at my notes. 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And I make notes and I doodle during the show.
2: Uh-huh.
1: Yesterday, I went back late last evening to look over stuff. And my notes said, buttload, crap load, deload, look up Anne Hathaway, and mustaches.
3: That's like looking at the text club exactly. The day after we get done with the show. Like,
1: what am I doing with my life? 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
1: Can you write that up and put it into a paragraph and a mission statement?
3: Give me an example of what your process is, artistic process.
1: I think I'd be arrested for that. Buttload, crapload, and look up Anne Hathaway.
3: We learned yesterday that a buttload is a specific measurement.
1: It sure is.
3: What is that, 126 gallons?
1: Yes, I think that's what it was. The things we remember now, I'll never forget that.
3: Right.
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105.7 The X with Wage War. The NBA releasing early parts of their schedule this morning. LeBron James and the Philadelphia 76ers will open their season against the defending champion New York Knicks. And the Sixers will also play on Christmas Day against one of LeBron's old teams, the Los Angeles Lakers.

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0: 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Thank you.
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2: 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Hope you're having a good Tuesday afternoon. It's Vince. I am back from vacation, and I could not escape the humidity in New York. It was 95 degrees and humid. Now I come back to PA where it's raining, soupy, and humid. Wonderful.

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105.70X with the Architects. With me being on vacation over the last couple of days, I have driven a lot of the local roads. 222, the Pennsylvania Turnpike, the New Jersey Turnpike, the Garden State Parkway. And I can let you know that it's not just here in central PA that people are driving like absolute morons. It's everywhere. The Turnpike, it might as well be the Autobahn at this point, because the rolling speed is about 80 to 85 miles an hour, 10 to 15 over the speed limit. And if you're not going that fast, well, then you are probably going to get run off the road.

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105.7 The X with the Foo Fighters. A new movie that is coming out that I've been on since they first announced it was Primetime with Robert Pattinson, where he stars as Chris Hansen from To Catch a Predator. And more clips are coming out now that the trailer is out. And Robert Pattinson does one hell of a Chris Hansen impression. The story behind it all, not that great, but I haven't seen The Odyssey and I haven't seen Spider-Man yet, so I'll put Primetime on the list of movies I want to go see, but probably won't see it.

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105.7 The X with Bad Omens. It's Vince. That's going to do it for me today. Thanks for hanging out with me on your Tuesday afternoon. Hawaiian Chris James is up next. And as for me, I'll be right back here again tomorrow morning, bright and early, 6 a.m. on the People's Morning Show. It's Bush on the X.

0: 1057 The X, Hawaiian Chris James here. I know yesterday I said if I won Powerball that I wouldn't be in today. I did win Powerball. I didn't win the whole thing. I won $12. Enough to reinvest, as they say, to see what I can come up with the next time when it comes up. Somebody won $2 million in Tennessee, and somebody in Maryland, and somebody in California won $1 million. Needless to say, that wasn't me. $1 billion with a B. $1 billion up for grabs now, tomorrow night. And I'll be buying a ticket when I host tomorrow and when they open the brand new sheets over in Lebanon. I'll be your host there tomorrow, starting at 9 a.m., the official grand opening of the brand new sheets. It's right there on where 72 meets Long Lane. I mean, it's right there on the main drag. So get a chance. Stop on out from 9 to 11. Gas will probably be cheap. We'll be handing out Hershey Park tickets. They're definitely going to have some gift cards for some big bucks as well. So stop out tomorrow. Grand opening of the new sheets, Lebanon. I will see you bright and early at 9. It is Cage the Elephant's latest one now on the X.
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2: Hey, this is Matt Schultz from Cage the Elephant. 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
2: I wouldn't say that it's like an overall representation of everything that we're writing right now, because we always do try to mix it up and each song have its own identity. 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Hoping that this record feels like the band playing live, I definitely think that it is a good representation.

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6: 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I don't even like to play. 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

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In fact, they're going to be out all the way through November, it looks like. Although they just announced this week, they're already working on the next record. Alien Nation seems like it just came out, but they kept releasing singles because they kept going number one, so I get it. But already working hard on the next record, maybe by this time next year, probably not till the end of next year. Brand new stuff from those guys. Always fun. And they're going to use both singers again, too, which is great news, especially if you're one of the singers. Jet now on the X.

They were just here at the stadium. Great reviews. Guns N' Roses at 1057 The X. And if you can believe Slash, I would believe Slash before Axl. He has confirmed that they are writing new material. They're going to hit the studio once this current tour is over. Said the music coming soon. Band has been in the studio recently working on it. The current writing process, he says, is akin to the Use Your Illusions albums, which were really good. Mentioned that the time for the new music with GNR is coming soon. World tour is going to wrap up. Kickoff a tour with Miles Kennedy is Slash, who plays in like three different bands, it seems like. Supporting their fifth album, set to be released in February of next year. He says, Axl, they're actually getting together and writing some cool stuff. So anxious to see what happens with that sometime next year. Nine Inch Nails now on The X.

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1057 The X. It's Day Seeker, Three Doors Down with Loser, which I guess technically I wasn't a loser last night on Powerball. I won $12. No, I did not win the $900 million. Nobody did. It's going to roll over. Tomorrow night's drawing is an even billion with a B as of right now. I'm guessing the take home, if you take the cash option, is going to be well over $400 million, close to half a million. Man, I hope I don't have to come to work Thursday. Sublime now on the X.

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105.7 The X. Thanks for streaming this afternoon. If you're outside, maybe you're mowing the lawn. I got home last night from work, and I thought somebody was hitting golf balls in the yard. I didn't think we had that much rain, but there's like mushrooms growing. And some of them are like the flat top ones. Other ones look like they're a golf ball on a stick, on a tee. That's what it looks like coming up out of my front lawn. In fact, I wanted to take the driver out there and see if I slice those the same way that I slice golf balls. According to the meteorologist, July, the hottest month ever recorded in the United States. That's dating back to 1895. Hottest month ever. I don't know, it's definitely the most humid that I remember in a long time. Whew, like walking into pea soup out there. So, and you would think when that happens that your grass really wouldn't grow. It gets burned out. We have a couple of splotches with burned out. And like I said, just enough rain for golf ball mushrooms in the yard. I often wonder if you can eat those. I'm not trying it. I mean, are they the kind that, you know, make you see the Simpsons walking around, or will it kill me? I'm not sure. Sleep theory, and then we'll check traffic on the X.

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3: We have a 5-minute delay in the Capitol Beltway and 83 southbound from the Southbridge to the Lemoyne. The left lane is blocked by a crash. You have stop-and-go traffic from 13th Street. 83 northbound slowing up 2nd Street to 19th Street. Delays on 22, 322 westbound from Fishing Creek Valley Road to Allegheny Street. That's due to construction work. An accident cleared on 581 westbound at routes 1115 in Cumberland County. And we're finally good to go there. And Evans, right now traffic.
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Breaking Benjamin at 105.7 The X, still holding on to the number one slot. We'll see if it can go 3 weeks in a row. It'll be interesting because Architects is on its butt. I'm one of those music nerds. I wait to see what's going to be number one each week. Hawaiian Chris James, 105.7 The X. Last night, watched a movie with Halle Berry. I guess it's been out a couple of years. I didn't watch it ever, called Moonfall, which was incredible. The person that came up with that, I want to know what they were smoking when they came up with it, but it was kind of cool. The special effects different, but I don't want to give anything away, but cool story. These guys have their own movie coming out, more of a documentary, which is coming out in the next month or so. It's Green Day. They've got Nimrod coming out. Interesting to see about what it's kind of a takeoff on their breaking into the music business right now on The X.

0: Philly's number one choice to wake up to. 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
1: One of the texts here from Jonathan. I love how Vince is trying to get Nipsey into a wheelchair. Yeah, you've been very liberal, and I apologize for using that term, but you've been very...
2: I knew it! I knew it!
1: Don't think I haven't heard your age shots at me. Am I looking older to you recently?
3: No, not at all. The joke played in from yesterday when we were talking about how few steps you take during the day. And then Jen mentioned an adult stroller. And I think that would be a very good jumping off point for you and Mrs. K, as she wants to go out for walks at nighttime. She could put you in the stroller and it gets ready for when you guys get older, when you're like 90 and she's about 62.
1: Bad numbers. Bad numbers. Your math is all wrong.
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0: Ozzy at 105.7 The X. By the way, Sharon did something cool. She poured a pint and chugged a beer at Merlin's Cafe in Birmingham, which is where Ozzy's originally home from. It was the inaugural Ozzy Day, so she actually went out with the people, drank a beer, poured some beer, and I just think that's awesome that she did that. Here we go. It is time for your 3 o'clock version of That's Effed Up. Special guest once again today, T from The X is back. He did such a great job yesterday. Hello, sir.
1: Hello, hello.
0: It's nice that he's actually zooming in from his satellite office, let's put it that way.
1: My lair.
0: He's got a place that he doesn't have to come in every day, which is it is like a lair. We'll kick it off with a mom in Colorado making news. She got a police officer. Parents, remember this, because your kids are going back to school and they're going to have picture day. She set it up with a cop to arrest her fifth grader, in quotes, for refusing to go to back to school picture day. Cop obviously was in on it, playing around with the kid. Mother did get her photos of him being mock arrested by the cop. Some people are some people are going, that's a great idea.
1: It's pretty good.
0: I remember those days. That damn one where they had you hold a fake piece of chalk and stand there, or the one where they put the fake tree limb under your arm and take a picture. I hated those. And my mom probably still has like 30 of them, because you order so many and you never give them all away.
1: Right, yeah, yeah.
0: Stupid.
1: Arrested, though. That's great.
0: Mock arrested. That's great. There was a boat that was filled with 50 cats discovered off the shores of a beach in Washington last week. 50 cats. They don't even know who owns the boat. There's just 50 cats living on this boat.
1: Yeah, I've been in some houses with more cats than that.
0: Oh, my God. I would have thought the smell of dead fish was bad, but imagine the smell of 50 cats. Oof. Now, the people you've been in a house like that, did it stink, or did they... Well, you couldn't possibly clean the stuff that quick, could you?
1: No. I mean, it was a hoarder house.
0: Okay. Say no more. Cornell University is banning kids from preparing wild game in communal kitchens. Two kids skinned and butchered a black bear last year. So the rules are, this year, if you go to Cornell, you're not allowed to prepare wild game in communal areas.
1: I mean, I'd try a bear.
0: I would too. That's one thing I've never eaten. I've never eaten bear. I would try bear. I would guess it's got to be kind of gamey.
1: Yeah, maybe.
0: Where do you get a bear anyway? Somebody at school killed a bear and you bring it in and you cook it? I mean, I don't understand that.
1: My dad was a deputy game warden.
0: Oh.
1: For a long time.
0: Oh.
1: And he used to have a place in upstate, like in the mountains of PA.
0: Yeah.
1: And he had like a cabin and stuff. And he used to have these parties, and we'd all, you know, everybody would get together for these big parties that he'd have. And there was a rogue bear that they were trying to catch, and he had a bear. He set up a bear trap on like the edge of his property, and this was like through the woods. You had to hike to get to it, and you know, they put all these like donuts and syrup and like a big pile of donuts and syrup in this trap, and they caught the bear while the party was going on. Like, they knew that the bear was caught, so he tranquilized it and stuff, and then brought it back to the party and set it down in the driveway. And then there's this bear just basically sleeping in front of us, and he gave a whole lecture about everything, and kind of gave everybody the whole spiel and stuff, like a lesson. It was really neat. And then the bear woke up, and he just slapped it, and it ran off into the woods. Then
0: did you touch it?
1: While it was laying down, you could like go over and kind of like pet it and stuff. But there were kids there and everything. Crazy. I have.
0: That's awesome. That's awesome. Thanks, Dad. You have the best parties ever. Finally, this guy's going viral. Some guy's voice message demanded sex on the second date. Ladies online are going wacko on this guy. The girl shares the audio message that said, "I had a good time tonight. I definitely think you're lovely. If we're going to go to your place on Thursday, I mean, I'm looking to have that physical intimacy to see if I'm sexually compatible with you on the second date.
1: I mean, yeah, sure. I mean, you got to make sure, you know, what if you're not? I mean, there's no reason for a third date if you're not sexually compatible by the second. Makes total sense to me.
0: Some people are calling it a test drive, but to write that out in an email or a text, by the way, if I'm coming to your house, you better put out this time. Wow. I'm dying to find out if she went out with him and if they did, if, you know, maybe,
1: yeah, right.
0: Maybe they just didn't click enough to do that. I don't know. What do you mean you're done already? It's your 3 o'clock version of That's Effed Up. Shine down. And then we got traffic on the X.

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4: We have a 15-minute delay on the Capitol Beltway in 83 southbound. It's all due to a crash. The left lane is blocked from the South Bridge to Lemoyne. 83 northbound slowing up 2nd Street to 19th Street. Construction is cleared on 322 westbound from Fishing Creek Valley Road to Stony Creek Road. Taking a quick look at the PA Turnpike at 283, they're gaining volume but moving. Ann Evans, right now traffic.
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Abby Evanescence at 105.7 The X. I'm Hawaiian Chris James. Coming up, we'll check traffic once again. Traffic's been crazy in the Hershey area. They had an accident right in front of Giant Center today, which was tying things up in the afternoon. We'll have the details on the roads today, along with your 4 o'clock fun facts coming up in two songs. Hands up, who remembers from Baywatch, Erica Eleniak? Hot in that red bathing suit. She's 56 now. She's on OnlyFans. And she's naked, kinda. The details on the 4 o'clock fun facts. There'll be people that'll spend big money to see it, too. I'm telling you. It's Puddle of Mud to get us there on the X.

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1: Yeah, here we go for the 100th time. Hand grenade pins in every line. Throw them up and let something shine. 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

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Minus John Wilsbach on vacation all this week. It is National Son and Daughter Day, as opposed to Take Your Kids to Work Day. It's just plain old National Son and Daughter Day. Every day should be National Son and Daughter Day. National Play in the Sand Day. Oh, I love going to the beach, playing in the sand. And Face Mask Day. Not the football kind. It's like the kind that, I guess the cosmetic kind that you put on your face. It's supposed to clean your pores. I actually put that on part of my face once just to see what it would feel like. You do feel that. I mean, I see why people do that. I honestly do, except your face got all red. At least mine did. The dog that played Toto in The Wizard of Oz was paid about $125 a week, which, you know, for a dog, that's not bad. But when you hear this, more than any of the human actors that played the Munchkins. It's equivalent to about $3,000 a day in today's money. That's what Toto got. That's a lot of money. There's a class action lawsuit against Mercedes because people are being burned or branded by a raised metallic AMG logo on the front seat. Apparently, if you leave it sit in the sun, it gets like super hot. And when you sit down in shorts, it will brand into your leg. Wow. Wow. There's a lawsuit for that. Wow. Ugh, that's a hell of a way to make money. A poll asked, when you get a new product, how much of the instruction manual do you read? 14% of people said all of it. I don't read any of it usually, to be honest with you. 8% said none of it. Boomers are more likely to read it than Gen Zers, which I guess the older people are reading it. I get it, but I got to be honest. Unless I have to put it together, if it's just an instruction manual and I can understand how to do anything, I ain't reading it. Some millennials, by the way, turning their lifelong friends into platonic co-parenting partners. After a divorce, some moms have been choosing to raise their kids together in something called a momune. Instead of a commune, a momune, where all the moms get together and help out. I get it. And at least the kids have somebody else to play with then, too. I mean, I kind of get it. But there you go. And who's going to turn down a little extra help? Finally, I teased this with you earlier. The old Baywatch show, when Erica Aleniak was in it, she's 56 now. She is now on OnlyFans, and she's making a ton of money. We just had, yesterday, day before, a girl that was on OnlyFans, and all she did, the girl from Harry Potter, all she did was brush her hair. That's it. Brushed her hair, and she was getting rich. You know what Erica Aleniak does? Naked feet. People pay big bucks to look at this woman's naked feet. And she does various things with her feet. She'll put them up in the air. She'll put them down on the floor. She'll move it around for you. But it's just her freaking naked feet. She's making a ton of money. I have hairy feet. You want to see those? How much you give me to look at my hairy feet? I probably have to pay you to look at my feet. It's your 4 o'clock fun facts. It's the warning. And then we got traffic on the X.

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1: A 17-minute delay in York on 83 southbound at Arsenal Road. It's all due to a crash blocking left lane. You'll stop traffic from Emmicksville. Again, a 17-minute delay to get through it. An accident cleared on the Beltway at 83 southbound. Still jammed, though, the Southbridge to Lemoyne. Stop and go traffic from Paxton Street, a 10-minute delay. 83 northbound slowing up 2nd Street to 19th Street. 283, the River Routes and the PA Turnpike, they're all busy but moving. And Evans, right now, traffic.
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17: At first glance, Terrence and Shania have nothing in common. 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She owns a coffee shop. She is married with two kids and has never smoked. 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
1: Architects, Broken Mirror at 105.7 The X. Hawaiian Chris James, you have a broken toilet seat. I have to stop at Home Depot on the way home. Somebody remind me. I should put it in my phone right now, a little after 7 for the alarm to go off. Home Depot toilet. There's a crack in it, and it's not to the stage now where your cheek slips into the crack, but it's going to get there. Ever done that? Where you sit down and it closes on the crack of your butt, and you're caught in the seat? Just me? So I got to stop and pick up a toilet seat on the way home. I just hope I get the right one. 3 days grace. 3 days grace now. Like, you need to hear all this. It's the X.

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1: No, I was there for the naked relays. 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Don't forget, I was a runner. So obviously I was part of the track and field team, which started the naked relays.
2: 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That is a yes.
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0: They'll be in town shortly. Well, not in town. They'll be down in Philadelphia on the 14th. Was it the 14th, 15th? Foo Fighters at 1057 The X. Then to Nashville. My son's going to see him over the weekend in Nashville. And then on Monday, I guess it is, they're in D.C. at the National Stadium. Foo Fighters there at 1057 The X with your 4 o'clock version of That's Effed Up. T from The X filling in for John Wolesbach, who's on vacation. I'll tell you what's effed up. Not only do I have to stop at Home Depot to buy a toilet seat on the way home because ours cracked, I just got word that our dishwasher is no longer working. The lights come on, you push start, and it doesn't do anything.
1: Ugh. And she's, two things.
0: Yeah.
1: Oh, go ahead.
0: Yeah. She said the worst part is because we had broccoli last night, and when you open it up, it smells like last night's broccoli in the dishwasher.
1: My dishwasher crapped out a few months ago, and I just haven't bothered to fix it. I've been washing dishes by hand for a while.
0: Yes.
1: And as far as your toilet seat, you get a tushy.
0: Oh, the soft kind.
1: No, it's a bidet. The bidet seat.
0: Yeah.
1: Wonderful.
0: Let me see how she goes for that one. I'm going to say, hey, T said I should get us a bidet one and see how she goes for that.
1: It's a wonderful, wonderful addition to the home.
0: Okay. I'll try it. I don't care. Can you try it out at Home Depot or you know?
1: No, they don't let you.
0: Okay. That. It's just like a little room where you can sit down and see how it feels. Police in Tennessee are called to a bargain store because of a shirtless man apparently bathing in a puddle outside the store. Oh, my God. Tennessee. T has been to New York quite a few times. Here's one for you. I actually saw the video of this. A giant hairball, literally the size of a car. Literally. They're rolling it through the streets of New York. It's a stunt promotion for something called K18, which they says promotes Future IQ Biometric Hair Longevity Serum. It's supposed to make your hair grow.
1: It sounds like it came from that house with the 50 cats in it.
0: It is gross looking. It is the grossest looking thing. A Saudi family recently held a wedding in France. This is what it's like to be a Saudi with a lot of money. Pastry chef there spent 4 months making a 1,102-pound wedding cake. 11 feet tall. 0.1% of the cake was actually cake you could eat. The rest was all just crap stuff he put on it.
1: Oh, that's cheating. That's not right.
0: I know. Who has that kind of money?
1: Well, and like, you know, if you're making a cake that tall and it's like a whole thing, make a cake
0: that
1: tall.
0: Yeah. Let me see you smash that in their face. Come on. A farm down in Kentucky has welcomed a Z-Donk. Wright Farms down there, the mother had a gestation period of 13 months. If you don't know, Z-Donk is a cross between a zebra and a donkey. Isn't that weird?
1: Weird.
0: Z-Donk. Z-Donk. Z-Donk the donk. 17-year-old kid making news. He took his driver's test, get this, in a $3 million Bugatti Chiron. 17.
1: Did he pass?
0: He did pass. They say he messed up a little bit. He was jerky a little bit on the one-point turn, but the guy passed him. Could you imagine driving a... I can't imagine driving a 3 million car ever, let alone to my driver's test.
1: No, and I wouldn't want to be the instructor.
0: No.
1: I would ride in a $3 million car, especially with a
0: 17-year-old
1: kid.
0: I'm amazed the guy didn't go, hey, if you let me pass, my dad can pay you a couple of bucks. That's what I want to hear. Charles Schwartzel, I don't know if you saw this over the weekend. He's a PGA guy, professional tournament in New Jersey. He hit a ball that landed on the green, rolls back into the water, just on the edge of the water. And as it's like sitting on the edge of the water, because people have been known to hit from there, this fish comes and eats the golf ball.
1: I did see that. I think you posted that video on your Facebook.
0: Fish comes up and goes, boop, and eats it. And this is the worst part. He gets a one-stroke penalty because the fish ate his ball. I'd be like, how's that my fault?
1: Yeah.
0: That's bull crap. Finally, Australia police got called to an area. There was a body found in an abandoned suitcase. Caller said the suitcase contains a woman's remains. Police get there, open it up. Forensic examination. It's a sex doll.
1: But they, wow, is that like one of those like real like
0: yes.
1: Robot ones?
0: Yeah, the police said it was very lifelike. It was wearing clothing, had hair, had a nose piercing. I mean, somebody went all out to get this thing to look real.
1: I think I know that guy.
0: And but something tells me the wife was coming home and he didn't expect it, so he stuffs this thing in a suitcase, drives somewhere, and throws the suitcase out the window, hoping that she'll never see it again. A real sex doll. Why the piercing? I don't quite understand the nose piercing.
1: I mean, you want realism here, you know?
0: Okay. I want to know how real it got. That's what I want to know. How real do you make that thing?
1: Man, the days of a blow-up doll are far behind.
0: Yeah, that's like having sex with a beach ball, those old ones. It's your 4 o'clock version of That's Effed Up. It's Bill Murray, the band, and then traffic on the X.

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2: We have a five-minute delay in the Beltway, 83 southbound, 19th Street to the Southbridge. Another five-minute delay northbound, the Southbridge and 19th Street. 283, the outbound river routes and the PA Turnpike, all gaining volume but moving in York. A 16-minute delay in 83 southbound, right at Arsenal Road. The shoulder is blocked by a crash. You'll stop traffic from Emmigsville. Ann Evans, right now traffic.
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The more beer I drink, the better I sound. 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

0: 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He has a place down in Lititz, and apparently he's got a couple of buddies that will come to your living room, come to your fire pit, come to your barn, come anywhere, because they've got some stuff they want to play for you and 24 of your closest friends, and try it out. Free of charge. I think it's awesome that he's doing this. If you follow him on socials, you'll see what I'm talking about. I just think that's kind of cool that he wants to get back out into it. And you could be the guinea pig, which I think is neat. Time for your 5 o'clock funnies. 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Leads to today's 5 o'clock funnies. Care of Jay Moore.
1: Do me a favor. Set your cell phone to something like Ring. My cell phone goes off. You know what it sounds like? It sounds like a phone. Ring. Some people get a little wacky with the cell phone rings. You're being in a meeting, a boardroom or something. Some guy's phone goes off. Then they look at you and go, is that yours or mine? You know that's yours, dummy. You stayed up till 4 a.m. figuring out how to make it play that song. The more annoying the song, the longer it takes them to find their phone. You're waiting for a bus. The guy next to you, you're halfway through the guitar solo of Freebird. You're like, will you answer that before I stab you with this pen?
0: I've been there, done that. Freebird would be one of the better things I've heard from some people's phones. 5 o'clock funnies from Jay Moore. A check of traffic up after Cage the Elephant on the X.
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3: Yeah, I wouldn't say that a lot of Cage the Elephant songs come together quickly, but usually the ones that at least leave an impression on the band that we're excited about do, and this was one of those that definitely came together quickly. 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It was a fun one.

0: was Cage the Elephant, Beaches in Tennessee. 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
5: Stop and go on the Capitol Beltway, 83 southbound, 19th Street to the Southbridge, northbound the Southbridge, 19th Street, 283 and the River Rose look okay. No big delays on the PA Turnpike as of yet. We're looking good through Carlisle and through Lebanon County. And Evans right now traffic.
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That right there is the number one streaming song in the Harrisburg area this week. It's Five Finger Death Punch's latest one, Eye of the Storm. Hawaiian Chris James here. Had a couple of storms come through earlier today. Nothing like yesterday, though. We might eke out without one. There's a chance overnight tonight, but tomorrow looks like we may eke out even more. Fingers crossed. Some people haven't mowed in a couple of days, mainly because they haven't been able to get out. Good luck to you. Offspring now on the X.

Flash says new music on the way, and it's very reminiscent of the Use Your Illusion days. That's great news. Guns N' Roses at 105.7 The X. Well, as long as Axl still sounds like he did back in the Use Your Illusion days. Fingers crossed for that. Hawaiian guy, Chris James, it is the 5 o'clock Hoppy Hour. Speaking of which, I don't know if you saw this in the news. A Star Wars fan in the UK spent $12,000 of his own money to build a spaceship bar in his backyard. I mean, various people have like fire pits in your backyard, kitchens in your backyard. This guy put a bar in his backyard, and it looks like you're like a little spaceship, and inside it looks like a bar. He says people were a little cautious when they went, yeah, really, that's what you're going to do? And now everybody loves it. Everybody wants to go to this guy's backyard and drink at his, you know, Star Wars spaceship in his backyard. I think that's awesome. I would definitely do that. If I told her I was going to spend 12 grand on a barf that looks like a spaceship in the backyard, I'd probably have to move into it. But, you know, Linkin Park as we continue on the Hoppy Hour on the X.

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2: A five-minute delay in 83 southbound 19th Street to the Southbridge. Northbound delays the Southbridge 19th Street. 283, the outbound River Roots and the PA Trail bikes still look good. No big delays through Carlisle or through Lebanon County. And Evans right now traffic.
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Dayseeker, 105.7 The X, wrapping up your 5 o'clock hoppy hour today, brought to you by Westie's Beer Distributor in Camp Hill. Speaking of which, Taco Tuesday and Tequila Tuesday at the Harrisburg Senators. It's a good one tonight. 16-ounce margaritas on the rocks on the third base boardwalk side. Two tacos, slide of rice, just $10. Kids play free in the kids zone on Freedom Tuesday. Awesome night for some baseball. And you still got time to get down there and get take advantage of it. Metallica now on the X.

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At first, they said they were done. They were done touring. They're just breaking up. And then they said, well, maybe we'll tour a little bit more. And now it's we're going to write some new music. This is still kind of fun. Candlebox at 105.7 The X. Tomorrow morning, make sure you join me. It's the grand opening of a new Sheetz. It's at 72 in Long Lane in Lebanon. You can't miss it. You could probably been watching before opening up. And one thing's for sure, whenever they open a Sheetz, the gas is a little cheaper. So hint, hint, hint to get there early when I get there at 9 a.m. and they officially open this thing. We will have a chance to win a pair of tickets to Hershey Park. They will have gift cards to hand out, $250, $2,500. While you're there, get your Powerball tickets for tomorrow night's drawing as well. Get yourself some food. I'm definitely bringing along lunch back here. Usually I'll stop in a Sheetz and get one of those like crustable type things. But tomorrow, since I'm in there, I'm going to get the full-fledged thing since I'm going to be there a couple hours. Make sure you join. Tomorrow, the brand new Sheetz in Lebanon, 2409 Long Lane, Lebanon, if you're going to put it into your ways to find us. But right there on 72 at Long Lane. See you there tomorrow. Ever, not ever clear, Evanescence Chris on the X.

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0: Breaking Benjamin, Something Wicked at 105.7. The X, if I'm in the studio and it's cranked, I will sing along a lot of times. I was just reading that Mick Jagger posted a video of himself out in a dance club under a disco ball dancing. Now, I do not dance in the studio. There's windows everywhere if you look in here. Nobody wants to watch me dance. Mick Jagger at 83 dancing under a disco light over the weekend. That's awesome. Stone Sour as we continue to roll on the X.
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2: There you go. Christina from Gardner's listening since shortly after the first day. I want to say thanks. People's Philly Sports Quiz winner, Adam from Lancaster.
1: I was saying to set a picture along, too. 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
2: The trophy for greatest Philly sports fan was repurposed. 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I'm now 35. Maybe I should be older. I don't know. Maybe
1: I feel like you should be older.
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Nickelback, 105.7 The X, on the road and unfortunately not a stop here in Central PA. And I want to know why. They always sell the stadium out if they come here. I'm like, what do you mean they're not coming here? But there you go. Nickelback at 105.7 The X, leaving here in just a bit. And Hard Knocks starts today. It's the Seattle Seahawks that are in the spotlight this time around. That's that show on HBO where they go into training camp. They've also, if you haven't watched the quarterbacks one, where Kirk Cousins is one of the ones that's watching, that's one of the ones that they show, including Jaden Daniels. I'm pretty Jaden's on this one too, from the Commanders. Kirk Cousins got into a fight this week. Was it Max Crosby he got a fight with at the Raiders? And they had to like suspend him for a day. I'm like, ooh, he doesn't get to practice. But Hard Knocks always kind of fun to watch too. So we watched something called Moonfall last night, a movie which I know has been out a couple of years with Halle Berry. Crazy movie. If you've not seen that yet, it's worth your while. Trust me. From Ashes to New, the anti-bullying song, Die For You Now on the X.

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Nine Inch Nails gets me out the door. I will see you bright and early tomorrow morning at 9 a.m. at the brand new Sheetz in Lebanon. It's at the intersection of 72 and Long Lane, 9 a.m., a whole bunch of free stuff, including Sheetz gift cards. The gas is probably going to be a lot cheaper, too, because it's the opening of a Sheetz. So I'll see you there tomorrow morning, bright and early at 9 a.m. when they officially open up the newest Sheetz here in Central PA. I love going there and eating. So it's Radiohead as I get out the door. Aloha.

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0: 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It's so easy, even a 12-year-old can figure it out.
1: Yeah, just hit the button and then send it in.
0: Yes, it's so easy. Who is your favorite band?
1: Guns N' Roses is what got me started.
0: You're 12 years old and Guns N' Roses got you started. We take requests. We want to hear the complaints. 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